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drink up your blood like wine. And I said, oh, I didn't know that. But then again, there's only one I've met.

0: air with Mr. Dillon, stuck inside a mobile with the Memphis Blues again from the coast. Rod Stewart with Every Pitcher Tells a Story, that title track to the 71 album. And another title track in there too from 1995, Yep, that's the release, Dirk Hamilton.
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0: 1991, that is the title track to the album, The Soul Cages, Sting from the Coast. And Rolling Stones, ahead of that, Little Red Rooster and Pink Floyd at the top of the set with Breathe. And the Community Foundation's 2026 Field of Interest Grant Program is now open, and they are accepting applications through September 2nd. The Field of Interest Grant Program offers grant opportunities for local nonprofits with proposed projects or initiatives. And you could check out which of the fields that they're going to be looking at and more details by checking out the link that we provided on our Coastline calendar at KOZT.com under Field of Interest Grant Programs. That's a reminder from your friends from the coast.
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0: Jefferson Airplane with It's No Secret from the Coast. 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
1: James Taylor wrote this song when he was in a band called The Flying Machine. And back in 1966. And one of the Flying Machine bandmates, by the way, Danny Korchmeyer. And he did play the guitar on the Sweet Baby James album, which is James's second album. This song, one of his most popular live tracks. I got to tell you, it's all because of how he sings. That he compares his love machine to a cement mixer, a demolition derby, and even a napalm bomb. Booyah! Here's James Taylor from the coast.

0: Rosetta. Sweet Rosetta Fat. 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
1: Rosetta.
0: But she was a fry guy.
1: Yeah, Rosetta.
0: The picker. 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
2: I'd like to say thank you on behalf of the group and ourselves, and I hope we pass the audition.

Elton John with Mona Lisa's and Mad Hatters from the Coast. Also, from the Let It Be release, The Spectre 1969, where it was not only up on the rooftop, but Paul was on the mic with Beatles' Get Back. And James Taylor with Steamroller. And good evening, Hugh, here with you, rolling through our Monday night together, and I hope you're doing well. Here with Mendocino County's FM, KOZT for Bragg, our friends just call us the Coast. And looking down here to my right, I can see my big old bag of music. Lots of space in there, lots of space, lots of room, lots of wiggle room, if you will. If you want to get in there with me, we could wiggle in together. Let me just brace myself here as we start this set with Underwater Sunshine and a track from Counting Crows from the Coast.

0: The 1966 release. I hear that was a very good year, by the way. That's Lovin' Spoonful with Summer in the City from the Coast. Stephen Stills and Manassas, Isn't It About Time, was in the middle of the set. And Counting Crows, Jumpin' Jesus from Underwater Sunshine. Up ahead, though, how about we go to Working Man's Dead to start our set.
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2: 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Death Cab for Cutie's latest. We'll have a Billy Joel cover and a Billy Joel classic from 40 years ago. 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

0: Cab Mo, She Just Wants to Dance from the Coast. And the 1971 title track, American Pie, that's Don McLean. And also the Grateful Dead start the set. From Working Man's Dead, it's Casey Jones. Hey, you know, we are asking you to help out a little bit for the Paul Bunyan Days coming up in September. It's just a general call for volunteers. They are always needed for every event. 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That is, it's a proven fact. So be a part of the machine and help out the community for Paul Bunyan Days this September. You can go and send an email of interest to the email I put up on our Coastline calendar at KOZT.com under Paul Bunyan Volunteers Needed. That is a reminder from your friends from the coast.
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1: This is a great tune I want to start our next set on, which is a tribute. The album which just came out is called Carry the Light, and the song was co-written and co-produced by Julian Frampton. Does that ring a bell? It's Peter's son. And this song also has a very signature organ and keyboard parts, which were brought to you by Ben Montench, that's right, of the Heartbreakers. And the song, which is so cool, and see how many... Well, what do they call those little eggs in there? Little rewards, because they are some words that are constructed completely out of Tom Petty track titles. So, let's get into this awesome tribute single by Peter Frampton featuring Ben Montench from the Coast.

There are rumors out there, not just that album, which I played that track from, but I'll address the rumors. It's Fleetwood Mac, Secondhand News from the Coast. Also The Who, Magic Bus. And something from this year's album, Carry the Light, a tribute to Tom Petty. It's Peter Frampton with Ben Montench, Buried Treasures. Well, as I mentioned, the rumors, oh my gosh, Fleetwood Mac, all the fans are pretty much just begging and praying for one more tour with Lindsey Buckingham. And on Thursday of last week, there was a bit of a glimmer, a little bit of hope. He was asked about it on a red carpet event in Hollywood. And he said, well, there's an upcoming documentary which will be out early next year, and that could pave the way to that happening. What? That sounds pretty good, because, again, next year also marks the 50th anniversary of that album, Rumors, which I just played a track from. So next year should be pretty interesting.

0: center of Mendocino. Hear songs you've known and loved for years, and songs from Country Nocturne, the album that fell between the cracks of the pandemic.
1: Right to Mexico, now fly we go.
0: New songs and songs that have put her on the national charts. Start your long Labor Day weekend Thursday, September 3rd in the Abalone Room at Little River Inn. Gwyneth Moreland with David Hayes, benefiting the Community Center of Mendocino, providing coastal children with enrichment and after-school programs for almost a quarter of a century.

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1: Looking forward to that event for sure. Thank you, Little River Inn, as well. And thank you for letting me hang out with you a little bit on our Monday. But Jim's coming up now, so we'll be ready to enjoy him and the rest of our Monday night. So thanks for letting me hang. Peace and love. Peace and love. We'll bounce together tomorrow. And, of course, right around 4:20, the Bootling Word of the Week will be there, which is brought to you by J2 Environmental, Enhance Your Environment. But that's tomorrow. Let's do right now. Not the future. That's the album, though, Future Soul. And here is a track from it, Tedeschi Trucks Band from the Coast.

Well, thanks a lot, Hugh, for getting our Monday off on the right ear. Jim DeVille with you until midnight tonight. We're Mendocino County's FM, KOZT Fort Bragg. Our friends, just call us the Coast. With music from Donovan Frankenreiter and Jack Johnson from the Coast.

0: Music from the Court of the Crimson King, from King Crimson, from the coast. And although King Crimson is no longer touring, well, members of the classic 1980s lineup, they are going out on the road. They're going under the title Beat is the name of their band, and it features former King Crimson members Adrian Belew and Tony Levin, alongside guitar virtuoso Steve Vai and drummer Terry Bozzio. They'll be going out on the road October 9th, and they'll be starting in Santa Cruz, and the next day they'll be in Napa. If you're a King Crimson fan, this is your chance. I saw this show a couple of years ago at the Masonic Auditorium in Detroit, and it was great. King Crimson from the coast. Also in there, we heard from Bonnie Raitt and Slow Ride, and music from Donovan Frankenreiter and Jack Johnson, Free from the Coast. And we've got music from Dire Straits up next.
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0: Tonight, 9 o'clock, it's Acoustic Cafe with Rob Reinhart. 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

0: A big hit for the Rooftop Singers from 1963 and Walk Right In. That tune originally recorded by Gus Cannon and his Jug Stompers back in 1929. Joni Mitchell gave us Raised on Robbery from Court and Spark. Jackson Browne was in there with Off of Wonderland, and we started that set of music off here from the coast with Dire Straits and The Bug. And we've got music from Melissa Etheridge up next.
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0: The Beatles from the Coast and Yesterday. Also in there, we heard from Don Henley, Not Enough Love in the World. That from his solo release, Building the Perfect Beast from 1984. And we started that set of music out from the Coast with Melissa Etheridge and Being Alive. Speaking of Yesterday, are you a timber pup, a timber cub, a timber wolf, or former? Well, the Fort Bragg High School All-School Alumni Picnic is coming up this Saturday, August 15th. We'll run from noon to 6 at the McGuire Family Picnic Grounds. That's at the end of Bald Hill Road, you know, up there off Pudding Creek Road. There are picnic tables there, and you're welcome to bring your own chairs, bring your own food, bring your own beverage, bring everything, bring yourself, and pack it in for the Fort Bragg High School All-School Alumni Picnic. So if you're a Timberwolf, you want to be up there with all your high school buddies from Yesterday. Another reminder from your friends from the Coast.
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1: I was listening to Hugh on the radio the other day, and he called August foggist. I'd never heard that before. I'd heard June gloom, of course, but not foggist. Well, to that end, we've got fog music from Train from the Coast.

Cat Stevens from the coast and sitting. Also in there, we heard Albert King, As the Years Go Passing By. Traffic gave us Medicated Goo. The Beach Boys, Wouldn't It Be Nice? And we started out that long set of music with Train and Mad Dog in the Fog. And speaking of sitting, well, every Monday through Friday, just past 2 o'clock, you can join Kate Hayes for Everybody Up, where she plays three upbeat tunes to get you out of your chair and not sitting all day long. 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Everybody Up, every Monday through Friday, just past 2 o'clock. And we're Mendocino County's FM, KOZT Fort Bragg. Our friends just call us the Coast, with music from Dan Hicks and his Hot Licks from the Coast.

0: Music from the Dave Matthews Band from the Coast and Crush. Also in there, we heard from Tom Petty from his Wildflowers album from 1994. And To Find a Friend, we heard Ringo playing drums on that tune. Dan Hicks and his Hot Licks started that set of music out from the Coast, joined by Jimmy Buffett and the Barstool Boogie. And we've got the latest from Noah Kahan up next from the Coast.
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1: 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And we've got the latest from Noah Kahn from the coast.

0: The Doobie Brothers from the coast, and Angels and Mercy, that from 2025. Bruce Hornsby was in there, gave us Living in the Sunshine. Paul Simon, Learn How to Fall. And we started that set of music out with Noah Kahan, his latest, American Cars from the coast. And we're going to dip into the Coast Concert Library up next.
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0: version of Whole Lot of Love there with Robert Plant from the Coast. Also in there, we heard an unplugged version of Gasoline Alley with Rod Stewart, along with Ronnie Wood. And we started that set out by dipping into the Coast Concert Library. It was Eric Clapton doing Bob Dylan and Don't Think Twice. That from the Dylan 30th Anniversary Concert. And we've got music from Chris Isaak up next.
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0: Jim DeVille with you here on your Monday night from the Coast. And right around the corner, we've got Rob Reinhardt and the Acoustic Cafe. That starts at 9 o'clock. And it's sponsored by Harvest Market, the best naturally. And we've got music from Chris Isaak from the Coast.

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2: 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I'm your host, Rob Reinhart. This time, new Def Cab for Cutie, Baby Rose, and Winona. Also, a forever timely cover from Margo Price, Low Cut Connie here, and our in-studio guests, the Arcadian Wild.
3: You can kind of get isolated, getting to go out and play shows with each other as friends, but then also with an audience. For me personally, gets me away from that. And to realize, like, okay, I can experience this in the context of community.
2: The Arcadian Wild is a string band, but this week their new album, Make It Out Alive, changes the game. The band came together while founding members Lincoln Mick and Isaac Horn were in college in 2013. Self-producing three albums, the new one is their first using an outside producer. It's also the first where band member, fiddle player Bailey Warren joined the band officially as part of the co-writing process. The results of those two moves have created a different type of sound and a different set of songs for the Arcadian Wild. To discuss Lincoln, Isaac, Bailey, and bassist Eli Broxham, the Arcadian Wild will join us in a few minutes as our in-studio guests. To start, a 1994 classic from the Cranberries in a version the band created on an acoustic album called Something Else in 2017, just a year before Dolores O'Riordan's untimely death at the age of 46. Originally from the Cranberries' second album,

At the start of the summer, Bella White released her third album called A Sign in the Weather. That is Bella White, who is originally from Canada, her father being from Virginia originally. And she has picked up this Appalachian style that she has done now through three albums. The latest, again, being A Sign in the Weather. We just heard All My Friends on Acoustic Cafe. And we started out with the Cranberries and the late Dolores O'Riordan doing an acoustic version of Zombie, that from an album they created back in 2017, an acoustic rendering of their catalog called Something Else. Let's get to MJ Lenderman, who has been busy since the issuing of the last album called Manning Fireworks back in 2024. He also participated heavily in Katie Crutchfield's album called Tiger's Blood in 24 and then joined her band called Snowcaps in 2025 and has continued to help out other songwriters. We will get to that information in just a moment. From Manning Fireworks, here's the title track on Acoustic Cafe. Birds.

fantasy. Hope it grows. Never tried my hand at roses. We'll see how it goes. But I'm alright. Even then, if I would not say I was.

song is Battery from the album Lordy, which is the fifth album from the little rock band out of Indiana called Houndmouth. And it is a very different listening experience than any of the previous albums from Houndmouth. Matt Myers, lead singer and songwriter for the band, really had trouble coming up with songs for this new album. He's going to join us here on the program in a couple of weeks to tell us more about it, but some people helped out, including Sam Beam, Iron & Wine, and MJ Lenderman, who lent a hand. MJ Lenderman before that with the title track to the 2024 album called Manning Fireworks. Dipping into our archives now for something from Dante Lowe, although that is not the name we have come to know him by. The name is Monrovia. He was rescued from Liberia and adopted by a family in the United States at the age of 7. First became exposed to folk music when he reached about college age, started playing the ukulele and guitar, and has turned it into a rather nice career. Let's go to a session here that we did with Monrovia back in 2025 down in Nashville. This is Big Love Ahead, live here at Acoustic Cafe.

0: Love Ahead, the peaceful sounds of Monrovia, as captured in a session that we did down in East Nashville back in early 2025. And ahead on Acoustic Cafe, a song that keeps getting covered, sadly, and our in-studio guests, the Arcadian Wild.
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3: Goodbye, little man of war. Goodbye, Rosalina. Adios, mis amigos. Jesus y María.
0: In 1948, there was a plane crash near Los Gatos Canyon in California, killing 32 people, 28 of whom were migrants being deported to Mexico. The tragedy inspired Woody Guthrie to write the song Deportee because in the reporting of the crash, the press simply referred to the victims as deportees. Woody found that dehumanizing, so he gave them names to honor their memories. Since then, the song has been done by many on the right side of history, including Odetta, The Highwaymen, Dolly Parton, plus Joan Baez and Bob Dylan, both individually and together, as you are hearing now. It's no surprise, of course, that the song is being covered a lot right now. Margot Price has included it on her new EP called Days of Unrest. And in an interesting twist, she is doing it as a duet with Joan Baez, who's been singing that song for nearly 70 years. They are joined by Memphis Mariachi on this new version of Deportee, Plane Wreck at Los Gatos on Acoustic Cafe.

That is Margo Price doing the Woody Guthrie song from the 1940s, Deportee, Plane Wreck at Los Gatos. And joining her on that, Joan Baez, who turned 85 years old back in January. Joan Baez retired from performing around 2018, however, has turned up at interesting select performances, both live and recorded. Joan Baez joining Margo Price right there on Acoustic Cafe. The new album from the Arcadian Wild doesn't sound like anything they've done before. They'll be the first to admit that, by the way. Nashville-based, the Arcadian Wild formed in 2013 when Lincoln Mick and Isaac Horn were in college. They made a debut in 2015 and have self-produced their way through three albums thus far. But this week, the band is releasing their fourth, called Make It Out Alive. And the difference is stark. Not to detract from their first efforts, but Make It Out Alive features a more inventive and aggressive approach to string-based music. Harder bass lines and a bit of percussion creatively sprinkled in, so you'd hardly notice. But you notice something else is definitely going on. And the songs are a bit different, too. For the first time, fiddle player Bailey Warren officially joined Lincoln and Isaac as part of the songwriting unit and brought some interesting, deeply heartfelt ideas to the process. To discuss and play the results of all this newness, Bailey, Lincoln,

0: Isaac, and Eli, their bassist, the Arcadian Wild, join us this week as our in-studio guests.
1: For people who are just hearing the album for the first time right about now, you know, these are songs dealing with loss, like, you know, understanding that none of us make it out alive. It's really about what happens between now and then.
2: We've been a band for about 13 years now. Mm-hmm. And there's definitely been, I mean, the music is always evolving. I feel like every record you make is just kind of a photograph of who you are at that particular time. And I think you're absolutely right. There's not really a way these songs could have happened any sooner than they did. They're a means of grappling with the things that we've all both like individually and collectively been experiencing over the last few years, and farther back than that, certainly.
1: Did you know it when it was happening? Like, you were writing songs and you're going, wait a second.
3: I don't know.
4: So. I feel like this is something that happened in the last record too, where we're just writing and creating and arranging, and then at the end of it, it's not a concept album, but they all go together because mm-hmm. We're all experiencing these things and in like community with each other. And then once you step back, it's like, oh, okay, there's a through line here that we didn't even notice like as it was coming into fruition, which I think is cool.
1: Singing and playing against these sorts of themes, it doesn't make mortality go away. Mm-hmm. But I would think that it helps to process in real time with each other, like being able to do that. And then you get to take that out to a live audience. They are experiencing the same things. Like, what a joyful way to be able to you know, pursue some of these themes of loss. Each of you had, you know, some personal sense of loss that you were addressing on the record, but you get to create universality.
3: Yeah, I feel like there's this tendency to, like, whenever you're experiencing something so dramatic like that, it sometimes a side effect of that grief is to feel really lonely in it, right? And like you can kind of get isolated and really quiet. Like I definitely have a tendency to do that. And getting to go out and play shows with, you know, each other as friends, but then also with an audience, it is totally, for me personally, gets me away from that. And to realize, like, okay, I can experience this in the context of community. And maybe that's actually the way it's supposed to be experienced. Mm-hmm.

0: comes around again from the brand new album Make It Out Alive, as performed live in our studios at Acoustic Cafe by our guest this week, the band The Arcadian Wild.
1: Let's talk more about the new things here, specifically the new things. First, Bailey, joining the songwriting process officially after 6+ years with the band. So that makes the entire unit a whole different creative unit. And it must have been exciting for you as well to finally join in an earlier phase, right?
2: Lincoln and Isaac had never written together before this as well. And then, so this was, it was like all three of us stepping into like a new way of working together that through the entirety of the, like the band's existence had never happened before. And it was really fun and we do it really well together. And I think we'll probably continue doing that for like the next project and, you know, and so on. But yeah, I, just am very excited to like share my stories in this album for the first time. And like bring my songwriting voice to the Arcadian Wild, which hadn't been there before.
1: It can be, kind of nerve-wracking to suddenly show your ideas to people, especially people you've been playing with for a long time.
2: Oh, for sure. Yeah. I mean, we worked on all the songs together. I've never been like scared to show Lincoln and Isaac anything, but there has definitely been a mental block that I've been having to get over for this album particularly, just because this is the first time I've like ever like led songs really in this way. And like, such a high volume on one record. It's like, I have some lead songs that we've released in the past, but it's been like one on this album and like a single here and now. So I'm just like, yeah, here I am. It's like really stepping out for this record. And I really love the songs and I just hope people resonate with them and with me and my voice.
1: And you guys are individual writers then, not working together?
3: That's been the history of the way that we've written. It's really easy to become really, really precious with these ideas. I think it did take us being in a band together for so long to develop this sense of just this deep-rooted sense of trust. And so that's, yeah, like Bailey said, we haven't done a lot of intentional co-writing before. It's been starting a song as an individual and then arranging as the band. Mm-hmm. And this album was the first time that alongside Bailey, all three of us started from scratch. And maybe there'd be someone had a core idea, but then kind of built it from the ground together.
1: I'm glad you brought up that word trust. I was going to ask about that word trust. Here, it's interesting because the trust was already built up in a live context. Now you had to bring it to a writing context.
3: I think one of my favorite parts about being in this band is that we all are songwriters. And I've loved to encourage that aspect and just make it feel like the band is this sort of like conglomerate of each of us. Like we bring our voices there. And even if the songwriting was done entirely as an individual, then whenever it's put through the arranging process of all of us, that's whenever everything becomes sort of unified. And I think in the past, the way that I've sort of seen protecting that part of the band is protecting the way that we write songs. So, okay, let's make sure that each of us have space to write our songs on our own so that those individual voices can come through. There.

0: the title track of the new album, Make It Out Alive. From our in-studio guests this week, the Arcadian Wild, which is Lincoln Mick, Isaac Horn, Bailey Warren, and Eli Broxham. 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You can also find me on the platform called Blue Sky Radio, Rob Reinhart on Blue Sky. And coming up, we have something new from B.B. Stockwell, also Ziggy Marley from 20 years ago, the familiar voice of Winona, as well as Lo Cut Connie live here.
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Ziggy Marley stepped out on his own and launched a solo career back in 2003. And 20 years ago, released his second album called Love Is My Religion. We just heard the title track. It's actually in two forms, kind of a full reggae band form on the album, and then that acoustic version, Love Is My Religion. And before that, B.B. Stockwell from Volume 1, which is just out, and the song called Look At Us Now. On October the 2nd, there is going to be a brand new album and her first in better than a decade from Winona. Winona is working with all kinds of folks on the new album, including Iron and Wine, Patterson Hood of Drive-By Truckers, and The War and Treaty. Let's listen to the always familiar voice, Winona, and the song called Am I Missing Out on Acoustic Cat.

If our in-studio guest this week, the Arcadian Wild, remind you of someone, perhaps it's those folks. That is Nickel Creek live in our studios back in 2005. And why should the fire die? Before that, Winona, the new album is called The Hard Truth. That will be out on October the 2nd. And from that, we heard the first song called Am I Missing Out? Next hour on Acoustic Cafe, Def Cab for Cutie, Raylan on Tape, Mavis Staples, a cover and a classic from Billy Joel, plus more of our in-studio visit with the band The Arcadian Wild.

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3: We're starting the second hour of Acoustic Cafe now. I'm Rob Reinhart. The Arcadian Wild are in-studio guests this week. The four-piece string band has a brand new album just out now. We will get into that a bit more with them in a few minutes. We start the hour, though, with the recent passing of Glenn Hansard a couple of weeks ago. He was in a motorcycle accident that took his life at the age of 56. Glenn was in a band called The Frames. He was the frontman for that, but came to prominence with the movie and the soundtrack comprised mostly of his work for the Once movie. That was something he did with Marketa Urklova. The two of them would also go on to form the Swell Season together. And Glenn Hansard was definitely one of the most powerful voices of the last 25 years. Let's hear something now from the Once soundtrack. This is the late Glenn Hansard on Acoustic Cafe.

somewhat in the celebratory spirit of America 250, a group of independent artists came together this year to create Outlaw's Almanac. These are original songs gathered together by executive producer Lizzie Noe, who is also a participating artist in the collection. Right there, Canadian banjo player, singer, and songwriter Kaya Cater, and the song I Want to Hear Somebody Pray. On Acoustic Cafe. And we started the hour with the late Glenn Hansard, who passed away on July 29th, age 56. And from the One soundtrack, we heard Say It to Me Now. Let's get to Death Cab for Cutie's new album called I Built You a Tower. This album largely chronicles Ben Gibbard's struggles as his marriage was collapsing while he was out on tour as well. From that album, this is the song Full of Stars, Death Cab for Cutie on Acoustic Cafe. Please.

We weren't really sure we were going to get another Decemberists album when that one arrived, called As It Ever Was, So It Will Be Again in 2024. It had been about 6 years since the band had put out a release. William Fitzwilliam is the name of that from Colin Molloy and the Decemberists. And also out of the Pacific Northwest, Death Cab for Cutie from the new one, I Built You a Tower, and the song called Full of Stars. Earlier this year on the show, we had Adam Wiener from the band Low Cut Connie playing songs, solo versions of songs from the new album, which is just out, called Living in the USA. This one is about a guy who he says is in every neighborhood he's ever lived in Philadelphia. The guy's named Bobby. Let me speak to Bobby live here at Acoustic Cafe.

0: 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That is Adam performing the song Let Me Speak to Bobby live here at Acoustic Cafe. 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And ahead on the show, we have a Billy Joel cover plus Billy 40 years ago with a guest, Mavis Staples, and more.
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0: If you were around a radio or television in 1983, there simply was no escaping this song. It was on Billy Joel's 83 album called

girl. It's hard to imagine the level of superstardom of Joel in that era these days, but the inspirations for the songs might hold a clue. He was dating one supermodel, Elle McPherson, and about to start dating another, Christy Brinkley, whom he would marry in 1985. Both, apparently, served as inspiration for the jubilant Frankie Valli-esque tune. A very different energy comes from this cover provided by Matt Nathanson. This spring, Matt released an EP of Joel covers called Songs in the Matic, with six songs from Joel's 70s and 80s catalog. Matt has done tons of original albums over 30 years, of course, but he also loves covers of U2, of Def Leppard, and here, Billy Joel on Acoustic Cafe.

0: This summer marks the 40th anniversary of the album called The Bridge, the 1986 album from Billy Joel. Billy Joel didn't have a lot of guests on his albums. Boy, when he did, it was a guest like Ray Charles joining him for that song called Baby Grand from 40 years ago. If you didn't see the documentary And So It Goes on Billy Joel last year, the segment about recording that song is worth the entire picture. And before that, a Billy Joel cover from Matt Nathanson, Uptown Girl. That is from Matt Nathanson's new EP of covers called Songs in the Matic. Speaking of covers, let's go back a little bit further to 1971 and a song from Curtis Mayfield, as covered here lovingly by fellow Chicago artist Mavis Staples on Mavis's album last year called Sad and Beautiful World. We gotta have peace on Acoustic Cafe.
1: We gotta

Cause it knows there's no choice. No. And the people in the neighborhood, they would if they only could meet and shake the other.

0: 20 years ago with the Wood Brothers, live in our studios here at Acoustic Cafe. That, of course, being Oliver Wood, Chris Wood from Modesky Martin and Wood, and Jano Ricks. The three of them are still together. They're still making music. Lots of albums have come out since 2006. The song Chocolate on My Tongue, live here. And before that, we gotta have peace. Mavis Staples doing a Curtis Mayfield song. And that goes back to the album called Sad and Beautiful World from Mavis Staples, which came out last year. And coming up, we have more with Baby Rose from her new album, as well as more from our in-studio guest this week, the Arcadian Wild.
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not the first thing. Although when you hear her voice, you're going to go, how is that possible? She actually went to Spelman College and pursued a degree in sociology before deciding to pursue music. With a mixtape in 2017 and her debut finally in 2019. The third album is called Yearnalism, which is exactly the play on words you would expect from Baby Rose. The song here is called Believe Me on Acoustic FM.

0: The dreamy song, Believe Me, from Baby Rose. That is from Baby Rose's brand new album, which is called Journalism. That is her third. It's time now for more with our in-studio guest this week out of the Nashville area, which is where they met while in college and have added and subtracted members along the way. They are now the four-piece that goes by the name The Arcadian Wild, and they have a brand new album out just this week called Make It Out Alive.
1: And when it comes to the arranging, Eli, you have a very important position to play. This album has a sway and a propulsion to it, since there are no drums on this. Mm-hmm. Once again, there are no drums. So it's kind of up to you to move everything for, like, to find that pocket, right?
2: Yeah, it's been very fun. Like, this is the first full album that I've been a part of. And it's been very fun to go from, like, mostly playing parts that other people have written to playing parts that I've written and being part of the arranging process and, like, getting to throw out my harebrained ideas, and sometimes they get accepted and I'm like, really?
3: 90% of the time they land. It's pretty incredible.
4: Yeah. I truly can't understate, like, how good Eli is at having ideas. He has great ideas on the bass, but I think he influences how all of us play, like, so deeply, which is just, like, really fun.
1: This album is also marking a first in that you're working with an outside producer. Mm-hmm. So the two of you had produced all the previous, right?
3: I feel like in the past, we've mostly just hired engineers to basically capture performances. We would typically sort of all kind of co-produce. It feels so audacious to say, like, yeah, we co-produced our past records, because I don't feel like that is a descriptive term for me.
4: Right. Production happened, but, like, in the arrangement process, and then we all individually would, like, sign off on our part of the record. Like, I feel like that's kind of what
3: I think.

0: That's I think that that's true. Yeah. But this time we worked with a new friend in Nashville named Micah Talks. Mm-hmm. And he's been involved with some really great music that we really enjoyed before we ever got to connect with him. But I think one of the things that made this really different was we would typically answer all of the questions before we went into the studio in terms of like where the songs are going and what they are.
1: Right.
0: And this time around, I think we left a lot of questions unanswered just for some like spontaneous play to happen in certain parts of the process and for Micah to have room to kind of like make new connections and have ideas. And mm-hmm. he really, I mean, filled the space that we left for him really beautifully.
1: Okay. Because I wanted to ask about that. So when people listen to this, they are going to hear, as I said at the beginning, they are going to hear something that is very different sounding than the three previous, right? Mm-hmm. What is it that's different?
2: Well, one thing, it's funny because you mentioned earlier that there aren't any drums, but there actually are drums on this record.
1: I was fooled.
2: And right, that's great. What's so cool is like,
0: makes me so happy.
2: Yeah, people really, it's so much of a feeling, which is so cool. That's so not the way it goes. Like if you have drums on a record, like the drums are like first, they are foundational. And he would mic the drums like far away, like they weren't close mic. So it just felt like it's just in the room with you rather than like, okay, now this is what I'm hearing right now is drums. It's like so much of a feeling.
0: Your experience has been a very common one as we've like shared mixes and like masters once the record was finished with like people kind of in our inner circle, mm-hmm. especially when we would have chances to like listen with them in person. A song would finish and they'd be like, oh, that was lovely. One of us would be like, what did you think about the drums? And they were like, what drums? Which is kind of amazing. And I think that's, again, to Micah's credit, again, and also to Dan Burns, the guy who like did the performances. It was just like such sensitive performances that really served what was already there, which is like, as Bailey said, like is such a backwards way of doing drums on a record, like for it to be an ornament and not kind of a foundational piece.

0: Edge of the Ozarks, another one you'll find in its original form on the new album, which is called Make It Out Alive. From our in-studio guests on Acoustic Cafe this week, the Arcadian Wild.
1: Finally, I wanted to ask about this thing coming in October. You're curating your own festival, the Wild Bison Festival. This is at your alma mater, Lipscomb University in Nashville. It's easier to play a festival than to create one.
2: Oh my gosh, that's so true.
3: Very true. Yeah. Very, very
4: understatement of the century.
1: It is a lot of work. Is this the first annual or second?
3: The third.
4: Third is the third.
1: Third. Mm-hmm. Yeah. Okay, so you're old hands at this point.
3: Yeah. Totally. Each year we're trying to do less. Literally the first year we were the headliners and we were the first and last people to leave that day. We were setting up the decor. We were tearing down. Lincoln had like pallets he was like drilling together as like a backdrop.
2: I stepped on a nail and had to go get a tetanus shot.
1: I couldn't remember the
2: last time I had one.
3: Yeah, so this is the third year and hopefully we're doing less than the last year in the year of the setup and teardown.
1: And how many days is it?
3: Just
2: one.
1: It's more than just music, right?
2: Yeah, so Isaac and I graduated from Lipscomb 2014 for me, 2017 for you.

0: We really love that community. It's in Nashville. We're all still in the Nashville area. None of us are from there originally, but that's home. And yeah, it had been a few years since we had both graduated, and we just kind of like we're kicking around this idea with a few people on our team about just finding a way to like reconnect with the university and sort of forge a connection there, because it's a really different academic and like musical ecosystem than it was when the two of us were there. It was primarily like a very classically geared music program. It was really, really great. We both loved our experiences there with the faculty and our peers and the curriculum that was available. But in the years since we've both left, they've really kind of built it up and sort of like made a more like commercial and like production songwriting dimension to it. So it's expanded a lot. And they have just some really, really gifted people, both on faculty and like coming through in the student body. And we were just looking for an opportunity to kind of like reconnect with that community. And I don't know, kind of like be part of the story that's being told there. The first year, it was like just friends. we were basically like asking them to do us a favor. But that was a really fun way to start. It's fun. It is, you are absolutely correct. It is a lot of work, you know, between like, you know, we've like been trying to like book bands, and then we, you know, build the staging and like all that stuff. And like, I usually like book all of the food trucks for like the vendors and stuff like that. But there's a lot of stuff going on. Like there's like film components. Some students will like set up little like vendor spaces, like in the square on campus, like where the festival's happening, and it's a lot of fun.
1: It is
0: exhausting, but it's really, really fun. Yeah, yeah, and there's a lot of people like behind the scenes that work so hard alongside of us. Probably, I will say, a lot harder than we do. To be totally honest, like
2: definitively.
0: Yeah, like I want to celebrate them and express appreciation, because it's a lot.

0: Cool to Know You, as performed live in our studios by our guest this week, the Arcadian Wild. 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And we'll be back in just a moment to wrap everything up here and tell you about next week. 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
0: Thanks for joining us this time at Acoustic Cafe. Hope you enjoyed our visit with our in-studio guest this week, the Arcadian Wild. Next week on the show, we're going to have new music from Keb Moe, Ken Pomeroy, Chris Pierce, also some classic covers. And our in-studio guest of the week, someone who has not had new music in a while, we're thrilled that she now does, Pieta Brown, will join us live in our studios. 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Ani DeFranco wrote and performed our theme, The Million Dollar Intro, and Ed Magnus has his sights set on November 3. Till next time, I'm your host, Rob Reinhart. 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

from the Rubber Soul album from 1965. It's the Beatles and In My Life. Also in there, we heard music from Big Pink. That was the album from the band that was released in 1968. The tune we heard was I Shall Be Released, and it was on this day, according to the Coast Book of Days, that music from Big Pink, that album, entered the Billboard Top 100 back in 1968. And we started that set of music out with The Pretenders and The Talk of the Town. We are The Talk of the Town, KOZT. I'm Jim DeVille, taking you up until midnight tonight. And if you've ever wanted to learn how to play a stringed instrument, I know a guy. I'm Ukulele Magazine contributing editor Jim DeVille, and I can teach you, that's right, you, how to play the ukulele. 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Hey, let's play some music together. That sounds like a good idea. And if we can't play music together, we can listen to music together, like this one from Bonnie Raitt from the Coast.

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That's how it has to be. 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

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But the names are going down, to the left and to the right. I'm on the road.

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I got a big old stack, I had me a big old day. 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

0: The Grateful Dead from the Coast and the Alabama Getaway. Eagles were in there. Good Day in Hell, that from the On the Border album. Mark Knopfler gave us Hot or What, and we started that set of music out with Something to Talk About. Bonnie Raitt from her great album from 1994 and The Luck of the Draw. And speaking of the Grateful Dead, tomorrow is Tuesday, which means it's the Grateful Dead Hour. Every Tuesday, 9 to 10 p.m. with your host, David Gantz. 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And also, speaking of the Grateful Dead, Rolling Stone has just published a brand new list of the 100 best Grateful Dead songs as voted on by their writers. And here is the top 10. Let's see if your favorite Grateful Dead tune falls in the top 10 as selected by the writers at Rolling Stone. Number one, Scarlet Begonias. Two, Box of Rain. Three, Ripple. Four, Morning Dew. Five, Terrapin Station. Six, Uncle John's Band. Seven, China Cat Sunflower, I Know You Writer. Eight, Eyes of the World. Nine, Help on the Way, Slipknot, Franklin's Tower. And number 10, Dark Star. I vote for Ripple 3. Yeah, that's, of course, American Beauty, the best Grateful Dead album, in my opinion.
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3: That's a great feature just to check in and remind yourself what a wonderful place we live in Mendocino County. Every Thursday with Kate Hayes, I Love This Town. And we've got live music from Jack Johnson, Paula Fuga, and John Cruz from the coast.

0: The Doobie Brothers from the coast, and Nobody, the name of that tune. James Taylor gave us some Sweet Potato Pie from the Coast Concert Library. We heard Simon and Garfunkel and a live version of The Boxer, and started that set out with Jack Johnson, Paula Fuga, and John Cruz. And that from the Coast Concert Library, Banana Pancakes. Who eats banana pancakes at almost midnight?
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1: Yeah, come on. Love my girl. She looking.

Well, about 1953, I went down to New Orleans. Perhaps I should say many years ago. It was in the summertime. Went down there with Frank and Guy. We sang and bust our way through the Smoky Mountains and on.

While we were down there, we had the name of a fellow to look up. Billy Thayer was a 5-string banjo picker. Lived in a house called 912 Toulouse Street. And the way we found him, well, that was a whole nother song. Let's just say we found Billy Thayer, and it took us over there to 912 Toulouse Street. The only entrance I knew to this place is over a back fence, up an alley, and over a fence, by some garbage cans. Look out for that rusty nail. Now you're up, now you're over. There was a cement over patio, all paved with concrete, with a banana tree in the middle of it. Oh, I never did see no bananas hanging on it. As they said, it was a banana tree. And a wooden staircase leading up to a wooden balcony that connected all the various different musicians, different various pads. And a gray cat with three legs named Gray. That used to lope along and fall down. Cause Gray, he had a stroke and couldn't run too good on them three legs, no how. It was very hot there and humid in August, what with the wind coming off the Mrs. Miller River by the Jack's Brewery. And around towards sundown, the weather broke to a tropical rainstorm. And the rain came

And there was this girl there that had once been an ex-ballet dancer, and she took all her clothes off and danced around in the rain, around the banana tree.

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And so naturally everybody ran indoors. 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And as day started breaking, everybody started splitting over that back alley fence, which was the only entrance I ever knew to that place. And I split too.

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I'm on the road again. Now I can't stop more than just a few minutes, baby, make love to you. Hey, hey, hey, I'm on the road again. 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

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Now I won't be stopping more than just a few minutes, baby, baby, make a love to you. Hey, hey, hey, I'm on the road again. Got a woman that I'm loving, I believe I'll leave.

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Start your long Labor Day weekend Thursday, September 3rd in the Abalone Room at Little River Inn. 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

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It's Mendocino County's FM KOZT, Fort Bragg. Our friends just call us the Coast. It is August 11th for those keeping score at home. It's a Tuesday morning. I think we know by now. It bears repeating. Tuesday is not Monday anymore. Dred Scott here, live human being, not AI, in Studio A. Rogelski's over at the Coast News Desk in Studio B. And from the Coast Book of Days, August 11, 1995, at the St. Stephen's Episcopal Church in Belvedere, down in Marin County, a funeral was held for Jerry Garcia, attended by various family and friends. Jerry had passed away not long before that. So let's go to his 1971 solo debut album, simply called Garcia. It has stood the test of time.

these 55 years. It's a great album. Kind of a one-man show. Not exactly, but Jerry Garcia played all the instruments on here except for Bill Kreutzmann from The Dead played the drums. Of course, Robert Hunter collaborated on the lyrics. Good place to start here because, you know, in life, you got to play the cards that are dealt. It's Jerry Garcia from the Coast.

0: down by the riverside. Steve Miller Band, Wide River from the Coast. And we also heard Jerry Garcia with Deal. Deal the cards from the top of the deck. It is 6:09 Tuesday morning. Dredd and Rogalski at your service. Glad that you're with us. Grateful that you could be here to hang out. Wouldn't want you anywhere else. So here's what's going to happen. Rogalski will have full updates from the Coast News Desk beginning at 6:30, including the latest on the wildfires. Very soon, we're also going to give you clue number one in today's Racine's Incredible Rock Quiz. And you know how certain dates seem significant in your life or maybe in a musical artist's life? We'll talk about that next.
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0: From the Coast Book of Days, August 11th of 1964, The Beatles' A Hard Day's Night film premiered in New York City. Of course, Beatlemania was just peaking at that point, so that was crazy. And that went so well that they maybe thought August 11th was a good luck charm. So same date, the following year, 1965, they premiered Help, their second film, in New York. And it just so happens that the following year, August 11th, 1966, they returned to America, touched down in Chicago, and the first thing they did was have a press conference so John Lennon could try and explain and walk back his comments about, you know, being more popular than Jesus. Were he here today, he, I'm sure, would say, I wish I'd never bloody said that, but he did. So let's go back to 1965, though, before all that happened, and live on British television, here's the Fab Four from the Coast. Take it away, Johnny.

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1: Job, I kill you.
0: Is our latest record. Or our latest electronic noise, depending on whose side you're on. Any road, we'd like to carry on with it. It's the last number. We'd like to thank you all for being so wonderful. And it's called Help. 1, 2, 3, 4.

0: Bye-bye. There's Eagles from the Coast singing about James Dean and the Beatles from the Concert Library with Help. 6:17 Tuesday morning. Let's say we do clue number one now in today's Racine's Incredible Rock Quiz. 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You can choose between a new Bigger and Better Coast Sticky Shark, or if you want to snazz up the car a little bit, a Coast bumper sticker or a window sticker for the side window. That's a good look. Or a Teeth Richards temporary tattoo. This band's name was inspired by a key figure in Europe's late 18th century Romantic Age. This band's name inspired by a key figure in Europe's late 18th century Romantic Age. Oh, getting historical. I think you need to tell me who this key figure is, too, just so I know you know what you're talking about. 1-800-585-0095.
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0: Okay, it's very early, so when you leave, try not to slam the screen door. People are sleeping. It's Bruce and the E Street Band from the Coast.

0: John Mellencamp from the coast again tonight, and tomorrow night he wraps up his greatest hits tour at the Shoreline Amphitheater down in Mountain View, California. Also, Jamestown Revival's cover of CSN's Helplessly Hoping and Tunda Road, that was Bruce and the E Street Band. It is 6:30 Tuesday morning. There's a lot of stuff going on, including wildfires to talk to. So let's go to Rogelski at the Coast News Desk. 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
1: All right, from Cal Fire in Mendocino County, the Buffalo Fire, Highway 20 east of Potter Valley Road near Cooper. 10 acres have burned 0% containment. And in Humboldt County, the MP18 fire at Norton Creek, north of Hoopa, in the Trinity River Valley, 1,563 acres have burned, 10% containment. Structures and power lines continue to be threatened. Highway 96 is closed east of Hoopa. Smoke from the fire continues to impact air quality in the interior valleys of Humboldt and Trinity counties. The National Weather Service in Eureka says that elevated fire weather conditions continue within the mountains of Del Norte County and in the Kings Range. Easterly wind gusts up to 30 miles per hour are possible in Del Norte County through Wednesday night. On Thursday night around 10:30, Mendocino County Sheriff's deputies were dispatched to the 1,000 block of Redwood Drive in Redwood Valley because Howard Forrest medical personnel asked for assistance. Deputies learned that a 77-year-old man had confronted 35-year-old James Hoffman Jr. after discovering that Hoffman had been making unauthorized purchases using the victim's credit card since 2024. Hoffman and the victim lived together. The victim had provided Hoffman with limited access to his financial accounts to pay for authorized household expenses. A review of the financial records identified numerous transactions outside the scope of household expenses. Hoffman reportedly armed himself with a knife and locked himself inside a bedroom. He surrendered to deputies without further incident. Deputies developed probable cause to believe that Hoffman knowingly used the victim's funds for unauthorized transactions. He was transported to county jail. He was booked on numerous charges, including financial elder abuse and grand theft. He was later released after posting $25,000 bail. On the front page, wildfires. Here in the U.S., in Monterey County, the timber fire. Evacuations have been ordered for areas along the Big Sur coast. In Spokane, Washington, firefighters have strengthened containment lines around three fires, allowing some evacuated residents to return home. In Oregon, wildfires have burned just under 3,700 square miles. That's the worst year on record for land burned by large wildfires in Oregon. And in Canada, the military is on standby to help battle wildfires. Nearly half of the fires are out of control in hot, windy weather. And in Western Colombia, a 7.4 magnitude earthquake struck on Monday. Search and rescue efforts are underway. At least 111 people have been killed. More than 2,700 have been reported missing. Many are trapped under the debris of about 1,600 damaged and destroyed buildings. Business, the Dow's up 101 at 54,077. The Nasdaq's down 20 at 26,585. Standard & Poor's 500 up 5 at 77.58. Sports and Weather, Amp-ner-ness.
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1: In sports, baseball, Houston 6, the Giants 3. The high pressure responsible for the extended period of hot inland temperatures is beginning to weaken. There will be a noticeable drop in inland temperatures on Thursday. Hence the forecast for Mendocino County, sunny days and clear nights through Sunday. Mostly cloudy on Monday, patchy coastal fog nights and mornings. Coastal winds, southwest 5 today, northwest 10 tonight and Wednesday. Lows tonight, inland 53 to 59, on the coast 51. Coastal waters, Cape Mendocino to Point Arena, and out 10 nautical miles. Small craft advisory through late tonight. Wind northwest 25 to 30, gust to 35. Waves northwest 8 feet at 10 seconds, and south 2 at 10. Patchy, dense fog. Forecast highs, Covelo and Ukiah 96, Laytonville 92, Boonville 89, Willits 88, Leggett 87, Fort Bragg and Mendocino 66, and Point Arena 59. 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Rogalski here from the coast.

0: Have You Never Been Mellow? That's Ben Harper from the Coast and a version of Lowell George's Roll 'Em Easy from the Sweet Relief tribute album to Lowell George. It came out a couple of years ago called Long Distance Love on Flatiron Recordings. Kind of a neat record label worth checking out. And also Eric Clapton, an acoustic version of Derek and the Dominoes' Bell Bottom Blues. Quarter in front of seven on this Tuesday morning. Let's do clue number two now. In today's Racine's Incredible Rock Quiz, we've learned so far this band's name was inspired by a key figure in Europe's late 18th century romantic age.
1: And you didn't get a winner right away on that one.
0: Got it. Got
1: the
0: one.
1: Late night. Oh, man.
0: Late 18th century romantic age. We did get a guess.
1: Oh, people were kissing all over the place.
0: Guess was incorrect. Now, this group appeared at a festival that got so successful.
1: How successful were they?
0: It got so successful, the festival, that the government, local government, actually changed the law to severely restrict attendance at any future festivals. That's how out of hand it got, and this band was there. This group appeared at a festival that got so successful, the local government actually changed the law to severely restrict attendance, although they brought it back couple decades later. 1-800-585-0095.
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0: in the Empire of the Senses with Sting from the Coast. Love is the Seventh Wave, and singing about the ocean and other matters, Jimmy Buffett with A Pirate Looks at 40. Reminder from your friends from the coast, if you like looking at the waves and the coastal views, this is for you this afternoon. Come to Mendocino Headlands State Park. Join park interpreter Annika Williams for an interactive hike through the park. Learn about the history, become acquainted with some of the characters connected to it. Starts at 2 o'clock. It's about a mile loop. It is mostly flat. It is not ADA accessible at this point. So they're asking that you wear suitable clothing, suitable shoes. Restrooms are nearby as well. It's today at 2 o'clock. I think this is the last time this summer that they're doing this hike. So if you want to do it, today's the day. Check out Mendo Headlands history. And it is a beautiful, beautiful hike, to say the least. More information online with our Coastline calendar. It's there 24 hours a day at KOZT.com.
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0: Some dudes from the coast miss love. We're coming up on a minute past seven. It's Mendocino County's FM, KOZT, Fort Bragg. 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
2: All right, from Cal Fire, Mendocino County, the Buffalo Fire on Highway 20 east of Potter Valley Road near Cooper. 10 acres have burned, 0% containment. In Humboldt County, the MP18 fire north of Hoopa in the Trinity River Valley, 1,563 acres have burned, 10% containment. Structures and power lines continue to be threatened. Highway 96 is closed east of Hoopa. Smoke from the fire continues to impact air quality.

0: the interior valleys of Humboldt and Trinity counties. The National Weather Service in Eureka says that elevated fire weather conditions continue within the mountains of Del Norte County and in the Kings Range. Easterly wind gusts of up to 30 miles per hour are possible in Del Norte County through Wednesday night. On Thursday night around 10:30, Mendocino County Sheriff's deputies were dispatched to the 1,000 block of Redwood Drive in Redwood Valley. Deputies learned that a 77-year-old man had confronted 35-year-old James Hoffman Jr. after discovering that Hoffman had allegedly been making unauthorized purchases using the victim's credit card since 2024. Hoffman and the victim lived together. The victim had provided Hoffman with limited access to his financial accounts to pay for authorized household expenses. A review of the financial records identified numerous transactions outside the scope of household expenses. Hoffman reportedly armed himself with a knife and locked himself inside a bedroom. He surrendered to deputies without further incident. Deputies developed probable cause to believe Hoffman knowingly used the victim's funds for unauthorized transactions. Hoffman was transported to county jail, where he was booked on numerous charges, including financial elder abuse and grand theft. He was later released after posting $25,000 bail. On the front page, wildfires. Here in the U.S., in Monterey County, the timber fire over 1,700 acres of burn, 5% containment. Evacuations have been ordered for areas along the Big Sur coast. In Spokane, Washington, firefighters have strengthened containment lines around three fires, allowing some evacuated residents to return home. In Oregon, wildfires have burned just under 3,700 square miles. That's the worst year on record for land burned by large wildfires. And in Canada, the military is on standby to help battle about 100 wildfires, half of the fires out of control. About 100 firefighters are expected to arrive today from Mexico to help battle a fire that has forced 20,000 to flee. And in Western Colombia, where a 7.4 magnitude earthquake struck on Monday, search and rescue efforts are underway. At least 111 people have been killed. More than 2,700 people have been reported missing, many trapped under the debris of around 1,600 damaged and destroyed buildings. Business, the Dow's up 160 at 54,136. NASDAQ's down 12 at 20, down 10 at 26,596. The Standard & Poor's 500 up 9 at 77.63. Schwartz and Weta, after this.
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0: In sports, baseball, Houston 6, the Giants 3. The high

pressure responsible for the extended period of hot inland temperatures is beginning to weaken. Hence the forecast for Mendocino County: sunny days and clear nights through Sunday. Mostly cloudy on Monday, patchy coastal fog nights and mornings. Coastal winds, southwest 5 today, northwest 10 tonight and Wednesday. Lows tonight, inland 53 to 59, on the coast 51. Coastal waters, Cape Mendocino to Point Arena and out 10 nautical miles. Small craft advisory through late tonight. Wind northwest 25 to 30, gust to 35. Waves northwest 8 feet at 10 seconds and south 2 at 10. Patchy, dense fog. Forecast highs, Covelo and Ukiah 96, Laytonville 92, Boonville 89, Willits, 88, Leggett, 87, Fort Bragg and Mendocino, 66, and Point Arena, 59. 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

0: the Birds sing Dylan from the Coast, All I Really Want to Do, and Tom Petty, also in that same sort of Birds-ish, Dylan-ish sort of category, with Time to Move On from his Wildflowers album. As we're coming up on a quarter past seven Tuesday morning, it's Dredd and Rogalski here. August 11th, so summer is moving along smartly. Before you know it, it'll be Labor Day weekend, and a great way to kick off your Labor Day weekend is with some great local music. So, The Coast and our longtime Wednesday night local music show, Local Licks, that Tom has hosted all these years, happen to be presenting singer-songwriter Gwyneth Moreland, along with our own David Hayes, performing at the Abalone Room at the Little River Inn. This is on Friday night, September 3rd, right, the beginning of Labor Day weekend. Doors at 7, music at 7:30, and you can buy your tickets in advance at Harvest in Fort Bragg or Out of This World in Mendocino, $25 in advance, $30 at the door. And there's also going to be a cash bar, and you get the beautiful view there right on the headlands.
1: Yeah.
0: And always great to see and hear Gwyneth and David Hayes performing together. And best of all, this is a benefit for the Community Center of Mendocino. 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So, September 3rd, Friday, September 3rd, write it down. 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
0: Now we head on down the road with Mark Knopfler from the Coast.

what happiness is. In his eye there's a hunter's gleam. 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

0: On back to the Stones' Voodoo Lounge album from the coast for New Faces. A harpsichord in there. Also, Mark Knopfler, good on you, son. About 7:25, and it's time for our third clue in today's Racine's Incredible Rock Quiz. We have learned so far this band's name was inspired by a key figure in Europe's late 18th century Romantic Age.
1: All right.
0: This group appeared at a festival that got so successful, the government actually changed the law to severely restrict attendance in future years. And for its fourth album, this band expanded its sound, incorporating brass and string arrangements. We'll hear an example of that a little bit later on. In fact, we'll hear something from that festival performance as well.
1: All right.
0: For its fourth album, this band expanded its sound, incorporating brass and string arrangements. 1-800-585-0095.
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0: It happens. Love sneaking up on you. Bonnie Raitt from the coast, where I get to ring the bell now. It's one of my fondest duties every day because we have a winner for our Racine's Incredible Rock Quiz. We'll tell you about that just after 8 o'clock. It is 7:31 now, so let's go to Rogalski at the Coast News Desk, brought to you by MCN, Mendocino Community Network, local internet service on the coast.
1: All right, from Cal Fire in Mendocino County, the Buffalo Fire Highway 20 east of Potter Valley Road near Cooper, 10 acres, 0% containment. In Humboldt County, the MP18 fire north of Hoopa in the Trinity River Valley, 1,563 acres burning, 10% containment. Structures and power lines continue to be threatened. Highway 96 is closed east of Hoopa. Smoke from the fires continue to impact air quality in the interior valleys of Humboldt and Trinity.

0: counties. The National Weather Service in Eureka says an elevated fire weather conditions continue within the mountains of Del Norte County and in the Kings Range. Easterly wind gusts up to 30 miles per hour are possible in Del Norte County through Wednesday night. On Thursday night around 10:30, Mendocino County Sheriff's deputies were dispatched to the 1,000 block of Redwood Drive in Redwood Valley. Deputies learned that a 77-year-old man had confronted 35-year-old James Hoffman Jr. after discovering that Hoffman had allegedly been making unauthorized purchases using the victim's credit card since 2024. Hoffman and the victim lived together. The victim had provided Hoffman with limited access to his financial accounts to pay for authorized household expenses. A review of the financial records identified numerous transactions outside the scope of household expenses. Hoffman reportedly armed himself with a knife and locked himself inside a bedroom. He surrendered to deputies without further incident. Deputies developed probable cause that believe that Hoffman knowingly used a victim's funds for unauthorized transactions, so he was transported to county jail, booked on numerous charges, including financial elder abuse. He was later released after posting $25,000 bail. On the front page, wildfires. Here in the U.S., in Monterey County, the timber fire, 2,000 acres have burned, 5% containment. Evacuations have been ordered for areas along the Big Sur coast. In Spokane, Washington, firefighters have strengthened containment lines around three fires, allowing some evacuated residents to return home. And in Oregon, it is the worst year on record for land burned by wildfires. Approximately 3,700 square miles have burned. In Western Colombia, where a 7.4 magnitude earthquake struck on Monday, search and rescue efforts are underway. At least 111 have been killed, more than 2,700 reported missing. Many are trapped under the debris of damaged and destroyed buildings. Business, July existing home sales down 1.7% from June. The July 30-year mortgage rate, 6.54%, up from 6.49% in June. The Dow's up 27 at 54,003. NASDAQ's down 15 at 26,591. The Standard & Poor's 500 up 6 at 77.59. Sports and Weather, afternoon.
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0: In sports, baseball, Houston 6, the Giants 3. The high pressure responsible for the extended period of hot inland temperatures is beginning to weaken. Hence the forecast for Mendocino County, sunny days and clear nights through Sunday, mostly cloudy on Monday, patchy coastal fog nights and mornings, coastal winds southwest 5 today, northwest 10 tonight. Lows tonight, inland 53 to 59, on the coast 51. Coastal waters, Cape Mendocino to Point Arena and out 10 nautical miles. Small craft advisory through late tonight. Wind northwest 25 to 30, gust to 35. Waves northwest 8 feet at 10 seconds and south 2 at 10. Patchy, dense fog. Forecast highs, Covelo and Ukiah, 96, Laytonville, 92, Boonville, 89, Willits, 88, Leggett, 87, Fort Bragg and Mendocino, 66, and Point Arena, 59. 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
1: Into the Coast Concert Library there for Allman Brothers, Midnight Rider, recorded at the Beacon Theater in New York City, where they did over 230 shows.
0: Whoa.
1: In their career. They knew where the restrooms were.
0: Yes.
1: At that point. I also heard the Doobie Brothers with Wheels of Fortune. A little bit of a rock and roll history here. Allman Brothers, actual brothers. Doobie Brothers, not blood brothers, but brothers in Doobie.
0: There you
1: and
0: are.
1: And at times, that can be even a stronger bond. Dredd and Rogelski here. Oh, you need to be somewhere at 8 o'clock. Got to hurry up. Got about 14 minutes to get there. This reminder from your friends from the coast. So coming up next month will be the Mendocino County Fair. But if you can't wait for the sheepdog trials, this Saturday, head on out to the fairgrounds in Boonville for the elimination trials. Teams will be competing for the 8 positions to run in the actual Mendocino County Fair.
0: Okay.
1: So that starts at 9 o'clock. Afterward, there's going to be a barbecue in the Grove. Jay's Famous Ribs will be served up. There'll be music. There'll be margaritas. There'll be games. And if that wasn't enough, they topped it off with a cake auction.
0: Huh.
1: You know, if we had a cake auction more often on the show, I think people would be a lot happier. I know I would. So the trial started at 9, barbecue from 3 to 7, cake auction at 6, and this all supports the Mendocino County Fair. And those people who raise the sheepdogs. I mean, I hate to have to send some home in the trials, but there can only be one winner, and we have to start shearing the contestants, pun intended. More information online with our Coastline calendar at kozt.com.
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1: I want to take you back now to a simpler time when you could sit at home in daytime and watch on your local television station. Everybody had a version. Every town had a version of Dialing for Dollars. they would play an old movie.
0: Right.
1: And then in the commercials, the local host, whoever it was, he was probably the weatherman at the local TV station or whatever. He'd do Dialing for Dollars. He would just call up somebody randomly. And they had to know, I think it was, you had to know the count and the amount.
0: Right.
1: It would be like 3 from the top. How much are they giving away? $50. And 3 from the top, or 2 from the bottom, whatever it was. You know, they changed it every day. And if you did, you got yourself $20 or 50. It was very exciting. It was riveting. You couldn't, you know, there's no YouTube. So this is what you had. And this is the type of thing that partially inspired the lyrics here, a song that this lady came up with while she was across the street from a performance venue waiting to go on, that threw a couple back with some friends and then and thought this one up and then went across the street and performed it for the first time in that concert that night. Who else would have done something but that, like that, but Janis Joplin from the coast?
3: I like to do a song of great social and political import. It goes like this. Oh, Lord, won't you buy me a Mercedes Benz? My friends all drive Porsches. I must make amends. Worked hard all my lifetime. No help from my friends. So, oh Lord, won't you buy me a Mercedes Benz? Oh Lord, won't you buy me a color TV? Dialing for dollars is trying to find me. I wait for delivery each day until 3. So, oh Lord, won't you buy me a color TV? Oh Lord, won't you buy me a night on the town? I'm counting on you, Lord. Please don't let me down. Prove that you love me and buy the next round. Oh, Lord, won't you buy me a night on the town? Everybody, oh, Lord, won't you buy me a Mercedes Benz? My friends all drive Porsches. I must make amends. Worked hard all my lifetime. No help from my friends. So, oh, Lord, won't you buy me a Mercedes Benz? That's it.

0: Well, I think you know by now that every day is Ladies' Night at the Coast Morning Show, and there's Carole King, I Feel the Earth Move, back-to-back with Janis Joplin's Mercedes-Benz. I don't ever remember watching Dialing for Dollars and them giving away a car. It was always very modest what they were giving. It was $10, $15. That was a lot of money back then. That was back then, and $10 would buy you a vacation home in the Caribbean. It was a long time ago. Reminder from your friends from the coast. If you have unused medications sitting around in the medicine cabinet, it's time to get rid of them. It helps to keep your family, pets, and environment safe. So there's going to be a drug take-back event tomorrow at the Mendonoma Health Alliance in Wallala. This is 11 a.m. to 2 p.m. Help prevent accidental poisonings, misuse, and keep medications out of our waterways. 11 to 2 tomorrow, the Mendonoma Health Alliance in Wallala for that drug take-back event. Of course, it's free and anonymous. More information online with our Coastline calendar at KOZT.com. JJA CPA says be vigilant about phone scammers. Scammers are calling and they want one thing, your voice saying yes. Because that single word can be recorded, reused, and twisted into fake agreements and unauthorized charges. Here's the scam. You pick up the phone, a friendly voice asks, "Can you hear me?" Instinctively, you say it, "Yes." 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Never confirm personal information to unexpected callers. Don't answer vague questions that push you to say yes. Let unknown numbers go to voicemail. Stay alert. 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Any problem with a Christmas song right now?
1: Why not?
0: Why not? We have the power. It's for a good cause. It's from the Songs for Maui album. And you wouldn't really know this was a Christmas song unless I just told you, but I just did. So, you know, try to get that out of your head. Jack Johnson, Paula Fuga, and John Cruise from the Coast.

0: Yeah, coming downstairs and just tearing into those presents like little banshees on Christmas morning. Jack Johnson, Paula Fuga, and John Cruise from the coast in the morning. And that brings us right to 8 o'clock in the morning. It's Mendocino County's FM, KOZT, Fort Bragg. Our friends just call us the coast. Let's go to Rogelski at the Coast News Desk. And this update is brought to you by Harvest Market, the best, naturally.
1: All right, from Cal Fire in Mendocino County, the Buffalo Fire, Highway 20, east of Potter Valley Road near Cooper. 10 acres have burned, 0% containment. In Humboldt County, the MP18 fire north of Hoopa in the Trinity River Valley, 1,563 acres, 10% containment. Structures and power lines continue to be threatened. At last word, Highway 96 was closed east of Hoopa. Smoke from the fire continues to impact air quality in the interior valleys of Humboldt and Trinity counties. Meanwhile, the National Weather Service in Eureka says that elevated fire weather conditions continue within the mountains of Del Norte County and the Kings Range. On Thursday night, around 10:30, Mendocino County Sheriff's deputies were dispatched to the 1,000 block of Redwood Drive in Redwood Valley. That's where deputies learned that a 77-year-old man had confronted 35-year-old James Hoffman Jr. after discovering that Hoffman allegedly had been making unauthorized purchases using the victim's credit card since 2024. Hoffman and the victim lived together. The victim had provided Hoffman with limited access to his financial accounts to pay for authorized household expenses. A review of the financial records identified numerous transactions outside the scope of household expenses. Hoffman reportedly armed himself with a knife and locked himself inside a bedroom.

0: He surrendered to deputies without further incident. Deputies developed probable cause to believe that Hoffman knowingly used the victim's funds for unauthorized transactions. Hoffman was transported to county jail, where he was booked on numerous charges, including financial elder abuse. He was later released after posting $25,000 bail. On the front page, wildfires here in the U.S. In Monterey County, the timber fire, 2,000 acres of burn, 5% containment. Evacuations have been ordered for areas along the Big Sur coast. In Spokane, Washington, firefighters have strengthened containment lines around three fires, allowing some evacuated residents to return home. And in Oregon, it's the worst year on record for land burned by wildfires. Approximately 3,700 square miles have burned. And in Western Colombia, where a 7.4 magnitude earthquake struck on Monday, search and rescue efforts are underway. At least 111 people have been killed, more than 2,700 reported missing. Many are trapped under the debris of damaged and destroyed buildings. Business: July existing home sales down 1.7% from June. The July 30-year mortgage rate, 6.54%, up from 6.49% in June. The Dow's up about 2 at 53,978. The Nasdaq's down 5 at 26,600. The Standard & Poor's 500 up 6 at 77.59. Schwartz and Wetta, Amternath.
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0: In sports, baseball, Houston 6, the Giants 3. The high pressure is responsible for an extended period of hot inland temperatures, but it's beginning to weaken. Hence the forecast for Mendocino County: sunny days and clear nights through Sunday, mostly cloudy on Monday, patchy coastal fog nights and mornings, coastal winds southwest 5 today, northwest 10 tonight, lows tonight, inland 53 to 59, on the coast 51, coastal waters, Cape Mendocino to Point Arena and out 10 nautical miles. Small craft advisory through late tonight. Wind northwest 25 to 30, gust of 35. Waves northwest 8 feet at 10 seconds and south 2 at 10. Patchy, dense fog. Forecast highs: Covelo and Ukiah 96, Laytonville 92, Boonville 89, Willits 88, Leggett 87, Fort Bragg and Mendocino 66, and Point Arena 59. This newscast has been brought to you by Harvest Market, the best, naturally. Rogalski here from the coast.

0: Yeah, Van Morrison, he's real, real gone, yep. Daddy-O, from the coast. That's a double word score for those playing along at home in Coast Scrabble. Right. And then we heard My My Hey Hey out of the blue, a double word score. Neil Young, back to back. Well, I don't know if that's ever happened.
1: Sitting down.
0: That may never have happened in the Coast Morning Show history. We're getting the research department to look into the archives on that. 8:15 Tuesday morning, and it is time now to reveal the answer for our Racine's Incredible Rock Quiz. If you want to have a fun game night with family and friends, Racine's can help with Word Teasers. Word Teasers is a line of card games designed to spark conversation and learning through trivia and riddles. Games feature a variety of topics, including American trivia, old wives' tales, urban legends, misconceptions, and more. And there's also another game called Silly Debates. Sounds like a Monty Python skit. Silly Debates, with over 200 debate questions like, what part of the brownie is the best? And then you sit around and you argue about that, preferably while you're eating brownies. Word Teasers and Silly Debates at Racine's inside the Spunky Skunk Toy Store at 344 North Franklin Street. They're open Tuesday through Saturday, 10:30 to 5:30. Racine's Art and Office Supplies, beautiful downtown Fort Bend, California. Just hanging on the edge of the Western world. So this band's name was inspired by a key figure in Europe's late 18th century Romantic Age. Now, the band, a lot of people think, took their name, and they did, from this Aldous Huxley book, The Doors of Perception. But that phrase actually was borrowed by Aldous Huxley from English poet William Blake.
1: Of course.
0: Some mornings this show is like a lecture, English lit lecture, university level. This group appeared at a festival that got so successful, the government actually changed the law to severely restrict attendance. This was the Isle of Wight Festival in 1970. I think this was the third one. It got bigger and better each year until in 1970, the Isle of Wight, which is a little island off of England, they got overrun. Anywhere between 300 to 600,000 people showed up. And so the English Parliament actually passed a law that said that it restricted attendance to 5,000 or less in an event like that, which killed the Isle of Wight Festival until they brought it back in the early 2000s. And eventually they kind of, they increased the amount of people who could attend to, 50 or 60, the kind of normal festival attendance. Festivals were a lot more sophisticated, 30 years later. And for its fourth album, this band expanded its sound, incorporating brass and string arrangements. Well, here's something from that in just a few minutes, but the Doors of Perception, it's the Doors we're talking about today. Congratulations to Coast listener Michael York, who lives in Johnstown, Pennsylvania. I think they've recovered from the flood by this point, but he used to live in Boonville. And he wanted to say hi to all his Mendocino peeps from years ago. Mrs. Mendocino County, can't blame him.
1: Back.
0: So, well, it's not that easy. It's expensive.
1: Sure,
0: have you noticed?
1: Call a realtor and go for it.
0: Yeah. Don't you get started talking about that subject. So he's going to get himself a bumper sticker and slap on the car there and drive around Johnstown and explain to people why there's a shark on his bumper.
1: There you go.
0: We are going to get a pair here beginning. This is from that 1970 appearance at Isle of Wight Festival. First of two from the Doors, from the coast.

0: The Doors are the answer for our Racine's Incredible Rock Quiz today from the coast. So we played a couple of songs, including Tell All the People. That was from that fourth album, Soft Parade, when they started incorporating different elements into their sound. Maybe confused the fan base a little bit. And from their appearance at the Isle of Wight Festival in 1970, before about, 500,000 of their closest friends, we heard Break On Through. We're going to do something soulful next, soulful Jersey style.
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1: This is from Only the Strong Survive, which is the album of R&B and soul covers that Bruce Springsteen put out a few years ago. This song was originally number one hit on the R&B charts in 1970 for Tyrone Davis. Oh. He had a couple of great songs like Can I Change My Mind? And this one right here, done by Bruce from the Coast.

0: If only I could turn back the hands of time.
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2: No.
0: Bruce Springsteen from the coast. It is 8:31. Let's go to Joe Rogalski, find out what's going on right now. This update from the Coast News Desk, brought to you by Thanksgiving Coffee. Not just a cup, but a just cup.
3: From Cal Fire in Mendocino County, the Buffalo Fire, Highway 20, east of Potter Valley Road, near Cooper, 10 acres have burned 0% containment. And in Humboldt County, the MP-18 fire north of Hoopa in the Trinity River Valley, 1,563 acres have burned 10% containment. Structures and power lines continue to be threatened. Highway 96 is closed east of Hoopa. Smoke from the fire continues to impact air quality in the interior valleys of Humboldt and Trinity counties. The National Weather Service in Eureka says that elevated fire weather conditions continue within the mountains of Del Norte County and in the Kings Range. On Thursday night around 10:30, Mendocino County Sheriff's deputies were dispatched to the 1,000 block of Redwood Drive in Redwood Valley. Deputies learned that a 77-year-old man had confronted 35-year-old James Hoffman Jr. after discovering that Hoffman had allegedly been making unauthorized purchases using the victim's credit card since 2024. Hoffman and the victim lived together. The victim had provided Hoffman with limited access to his financial accounts to pay for authorized household expenses. A review of the financial records identified numerous transactions outside the scope of household expenses. Hoffman reportedly armed himself with a knife and locked himself inside a bedroom. He surrendered to deputies without further incident. Deputies developed probable cause to believe that Hoffman knowingly used the victim's funds for unauthorized transactions. Hoffman was transported to county jail, where he was booked on numerous charges, including financial elder abuse. He was later released after posting $25,000 bail. On the front page, wildfires. Here in the U.S., in Monterey County, over 2,000 acres have burned, 5% containment. Evacuations have been ordered for areas along the Big Sur coast. In Spokane, Washington, firefighters have strengthened containment lines around three fires, allowing some evacuated residents to return home. And in Oregon, it's the worst year on record for land burned by wildfires. Approximately 3,700 square miles have burned. In Western Colombia, where a 7.4 magnitude earthquake struck on Monday, search and rescue efforts are underway. At least 111 people have been killed. More than 3,000 people have been reported missing. Many are trapped under the debris of damaged and destroyed buildings. Business. July existing home sales down 1.7% from June. July 30-year mortgage rate 6.54%, up from 6.49% in June. The Dow's down 55 at 53,921. The Nasdaq's down 80 at 26,526. The Standard & Poor's 500 down 11 at 7742. Sports and weather afternoon.
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3: In sports, baseball, Houston 6, the Giants 3. The high pressure responsible for the extended period of hot inland temperatures is beginning to weaken. Hence the forecast for Mendocino County, sunny days and clear nights through Sunday. Mostly cloudy on Monday, patchy coastal fog nights and mornings. Coastal winds, southwest 5 today, northwest 10 tonight. Lows tonight, inland 53 to 59. On the coast, 51. Updated coastal waters forecast, Cape Mendocino to Point Arena and out 10 nautical miles. Small craft advisory through Thursday morning. Wind northwest 25 to 30. Gust to

35 this afternoon. Waves northwest 8 feet at 10 seconds and south 2 at 10. Forecast highs Covelo and Ukiah 96, Laytonville 92, Boonville 89, Willits 88, Leggett 87, Fort Bragg and Mendocino 66, and Point Arena 59. This newscast brought to you by Thanksgiving Coffee. Not just a cup, but a just cup. Rogalski here from the coast.

0: girl. Get over it. Eagles from the coast. We also have Paul Simon, 50 Ways to Leave Your Lover. All right, you got to be at work at 9 o'clock. You got about 15 minutes. Let's do some information obscure. Now, this is a great week for people with their head in the clouds and beyond because we've got a total solar eclipse happening.
1: Yeah.
0: There's going to be a spacewalk later this week. The Perseid meteor shower is back.
1: It's back. Viewing conditions especially promising for the northern hemisphere. The meteor shower's peak is Wednesday night into Thursday morning, coinciding with a total solar eclipse across Spain, Iceland, and Greenland, and a six-planet parade, though the best time to view the fireballs will come after totality. Anyway, as many as 50 to 100 meteors per hour may be visible under ideal conditions. The American Meteor Society estimates 30 to 50 meteors per hour can be seen from rural regions.
0: You know, that obviously is pertinent in Mendocino County, but you need to get away from light, like city lights. That's
1: yes.
0: The thing that's really important. And I did not know there was an American Meteor Society, so we already learned that.
1: Oh, you ought to see their license plates. Anyway, experts say look up and give your eyes a half an hour to adjust to the darkness. They recommend picking a patch of sky to focus on until a quick, bright streak passes by, and to avoid looking at your phone. Now, this automatically stops hundreds and thousands of people from viewing. Imagine not using your phone for a half an hour.
0: Oh, so 85% of the population has been eliminated right there. And the reason you're not supposed to look at your phone, first of all, if you're distracted looking down at your phone, you're not going to be looking up at the sky. Plus, the bright light
1: right.
0: on your phone is going to make it harder to
1: sure.
0: see the lights against the dark sky. The best time to be looking is after midnight until dawn. Now, you and I are up before dawn. I just don't know if they're going to – I'm living here in the bright lights of downtown.

Fort Bragg. I don't know if I'm going to be able to see anything or not, but give it a try because the Perseids come by every 133 years, not scheduled to return until 2125. And let me just tell you right now, Joe and I will be here in 2125. I just don't want to wait that long. So the Perseids meteor shower, get out there and look up at the sky. Yeah. You know? This is good for staring up at the sky and, you know, kind of pondering the meaning of it all. This is U2 from the coast.

0: Dave Matthews Band coming to you from the Coast Concert Library. So much to say, and you too, an acoustic version of a song for someone. About 5 in front of 9 now on this Tuesday morning. Reminder from your friends from the Coast. Another great annual event this Saturday. This is one of the most fun. It's the Westport Volunteer Fire Department's barbecue out there on the headlands up in Westport.
1: Yeah.
0: Great music, including a Talking Heads tribute band Burning Down the House, Stephen Bates Band, and West of Nowhere. And Stephen will start the event doing a solo set. So he's doing double duty, which means somebody has to buy him a free meal, I think. Barbecue chicken and loaded baked potatoes will be available. Vegan chili as well. There'll be beer and wine, coffee, sweets, non-alcoholic beverages, and more. 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And they're doing great work for decades. 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
0: From the album Riding with the King, B.B. King and Eric Clapton from the Coast.

0: need to be in a hurry. You got the key to the highway. B.B. King and Eric Clapton from the coast. Minute past nine, let's go to Rogalski at the Coast News Desk, brought to you by J2 Environmental. Enhance your environment.
1: All right, from Cal Fire in Mendocino County, the Buffalo Fire, Highway 20, east of Potter Valley Road near Cooper, now 80% contained. 10 acres have burned. Firefighters continue to patrol looking for hot embers. But once again, the Buffalo Fire, 80% contained. In Humboldt County, the MP-18 fire north of Hoopa in the Trinity River Valley, 1,563 acres, 10% containment. Highway 96 reportedly closed east of Hoopa. Smoke from the fire continues to impact air quality in the interior valleys of Humboldt and Trinity counties. The National Weather Service in Eureka says that elevated fire weather conditions continue within the mountains of Del Norte County and in the Kings Range. On Thursday night around 10:30, Mendocino

0: Mendocino County Sheriff's deputies were dispatched to the 1,000 block of Redwood Drive in Redwood Valley. Deputies learned that a 77-year-old man had confronted 35-year-old James Hoffman Jr. after discovering Hoffman allegedly had been making unauthorized purchases using the victim's credit card since 2024. Hoffman and the victim lived together. The victim had provided Hoffman with limited access to his financial accounts to pay for authorized household expenses. A review of the financial records identified numerous transactions outside the scope of household expenses. Hoffman reportedly armed himself with a knife and locked himself inside a bedroom. He surrendered to deputies without further incident. Deputies developed probable cause to believe that Hoffman knowingly used the victim's funds for unauthorized transactions. Hoffman was transported to county jail, where he was booked on numerous charges, including financial elder abuse. He was later released after posting $25,000 bail. On the front page, wildfires. Here in the U.S., in Monterey County, the timber fire, 2,000 acres have burned, 5% containment. Evacuations have been ordered for areas along the Big Sur coast. In Spokane, Washington, firefighters have strengthened containment lines around three fires, allowing some evacuated residents to return home. And in Oregon, it's the worst year on record for land burned by wildfires, approximately 3,700 square miles have burned. And in Western Colombia, where a 7.4 magnitude earthquake struck on Monday, search and rescue efforts are underway. At least 111 people have been killed. More than 3,000 people have been reported missing. Many are trapped under the debris of damaged and destroyed buildings. Business, July existing home sales down 1.7% from June. July 30-year mortgage rate 6.54%, up from 6.49% in June. The Dow's down 36 at 53,940. The NASDAQ's down about 100 at 26,508. The Standard & Poor's 500 down 10 at 77.43. Sports and Weather afternoons.
1: Years ago, most truck stops were forced to replace their underground storage tanks with improved designs to help prevent leakage of diesel fuel to the subsurface environment. Almost all replaced tanks were found to have leaked, resulting in significant contamination of soil and groundwater. The only cleanup technology then involved expensive digging up of contaminated soil and its transport to a licensed off-site landfill. J2 environmental engineers realized that indigenous or normal soil bacteria could eat the diesel since it was basically organic carbon. But what inhibited the bacteria from doing so was that they needed a correct ratio of carbon to oxygen to water, and there was simply too much carbon. The bacteria were essentially smothered in food. The engineers thus placed the contaminated soil as a pile onto a ventilation system to add oxygen after pre-wetting the pile to add water. The approach worked, reducing the contamination to acceptable concentrations in only a few days at a relatively low cost. J2 Environmental, enhance your environment.
0: In sports, baseball, Houston 6, the Giants 3. The high pressure responsible for the extended period of hot inland temperatures is beginning to weaken. Hence the forecast for Mendocino County, sunny days and clear nights through Sunday. Mostly cloudy on Monday. Patchy coastal fog nights and mornings. Coastal winds, southwest 5 today, northwest 10 tonight. Lows tonight, inland 53 to 59, on the coast 51.

0: updated coastal waters forecast, Cape Mendocino to Point Arena, and now 10 nautical miles. A small craft advisory through Thursday morning. Wind northwest, 25 to 30, gust to 35 this afternoon. Waves northwest, 8 feet at 10 seconds, and south, 2 at 10. Forecast highs, Covelo and Ukiah, 96, Laytonville, 92, Boonville, 89, Willits, 88, Leggett, 87, Fort Bragg and Mendocino, 66, and Point Arena, 59. 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

0: songs about three very interesting characters there from the coast. Jim Queskin and the Jug Band singing about Ella Speed. We heard The Saga of Mr. Jones from Counting Crows. And Rod Stewart singing about that Maggie May. Mother, what a lover. It is 9:22 Tuesday morning. Dred Scott here with a reminder from your friends from the coast. Doesn't matter that it's summertime, there's always the need for people to give blood. And there's going to be two blood drives this week, Wednesday and Thursday, at First Presbyterian Church in Fort Bragg on Sanderson Way. And this month, when you give blood, you can get yourself a $15 gift card by using a specific code when you sign up. So you want to get that code and the website link to sign up. Very simple. Just go to our Coastline calendar online at KOZT.com and click on the heading that says Community Blood Drive. And here we have a great way to kick off your Labor Day weekend.
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2: A voice you love and music making a difference. Thursday, September 3rd, Mendocino's own Gwyneth Moreland in concert with David Hayes, benefiting the Community Center of Mendocino. Hear songs you've known and loved for years, and songs from Country Nocturne, the album that fell between the cracks of the pandemic.
1: Right to Mexico.
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1: That should be a really great show. Tickets on sale now. And David Hay is also going to be at Headlands Coffee House in Fort Bragg this Friday. Here we have something from Indigo Park, which is the latest album from Bruce Hornsby from the coast.

0: very soulful and uplifting Steve Winwood's Higher Love from the Coast. Also heard Steely Dan's Blues Beach and Bruce Hornsby, the title song from his latest album, Indigo Park. It is Tuesday, so that means about 4:20 this afternoon, Hugh will bring you the bootling word of the week. You know, bootling. That secretive language developed in Boonville years ago for the locals to speak. Now, last week, we learned about the bootling expression dollish, which might make you think of somebody who's all dolled up, you know, dressed elegantly, really looking fine. Not the case. Actually, just the opposite. In bootling, dollish meant messy or unkempt, because to doll something was to make a mess or create confusion. So, as is often the case, bootling, not what you expect it to be. What will the bootling word of the week be today? Tune in at 4:20 and Hugh will let you know. 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Enhance your environment.
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and a mountain exist, for it is washed to the sea. 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Yes, and how many times can a man turn his head and pretend that he just

0: as about iconic as it gets, even more remarkable when you think that Bob Dylan was just 20 years old, just short of 21, when he wrote that. Blowing in the Wind, From the Coast. Also, Boz Scaggs did Fly Like a Bird and Walking Slow. That was Jackson Browne, and that takes us to the point where it's about time to stick in the old digital bookmark and get ready to turn things over to Kate.
1: There's nothing quite like a quiet morning on the Mendocino Coast. But what makes it perfect? 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
0: That's it, folks. Thanks a lot for listening today. Rogalski and I will return tomorrow, 6 a.m. for the Coast Morning Show. Take it easy. Keep it simple. Try to be here now. Kate is next, and kindly agreeing to supply our exit music, we have Mr. Tom Petty from the Coast.

And here's where we start the midday music. Thank you to Dred Scott and Joe Rogalski for the morning music. It's now my turn. I'm Kate. We're Mendocino County's FM. K-O-Z-T Fort Bragg. Our friends just call us the Coast. Got some Mark Knopfler here from the Coast.

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We're Mendocino County's FM. K-O-Z-T Fort Bragg. Our friends just call us the Coast. Got some Mark Knopfler here from the Coast.

0: going on this, well, I was going to say this week, but that's been true all summer. Big summer for music in Mendocino County and nearby points beyond. Gene Parsons this weekend, David Hayes this weekend, Alex Wright this weekend. 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Crosby, Stills, and Nash in there with Dark Star, and Mark Knopfler from the Coast with Broken Bones.
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0: Slip some Elton John into our Tuesday here from the Coast.

The Birds from the Coast, covering one of the band's songs on Dr. Birds and Mr. Hyde, including Mendocino County's own Gene Parsons there on percussion. The Birds, This Wheel's on Fire. Gene is playing in downtown Fort Bragg too this weekend. There is a lot of music.

nowhere, not a soul in sight. Oh yeah, but it's all right. I have my freedom, I can make my own rules. Oh yeah.

0: That's Cat Stevens from the Coast and Miles from Nowhere. Led Zeppelin, that was the mandolin guitar mix. That's how they subtitled that version of Going to California. It's part of the fourth album's companion audio release. And up ahead of Zepp, it was Elton John with Madman Across the Water.
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0: Chris Isaak, Summer Holiday, Blues Project 2 from the Coast with Flute Thing, and Jack Johnson and Hermanos Gutierrez from the Coast. That's from Surf Film Music. Hold on to the light.
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0: So David Gans is back tonight, always on Tuesday nights. David Gans and the Grateful Dead Hour. That's coming up at 9 o'clock. 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And I have some Grateful Dead right here. This one from the Pyramids in 1978. The set called Rock in the Cradle, Egypt 1978, the Grateful Dead from the Coast.

Lee Michaels, Do You Know What I Mean? Peter Gabriel from the Coast, Big Time, and from the Grateful Dead. In Egypt, 1978, I Need a Miracle. Mendocino County's FM, KOZT, Fort Bragg. Our friends just call us the Coast. I'm going to keep going here with a classic from Van Morrison from the Coast.

The Doors and Light My Fire. Fleetwood Mac from the Coast, Say You Love Me, and Van Morrison's classic Moon Dance. The moon, planets, shooting stars, eclipse. Oh, so much going on in the skies. You've probably been seeing plenty of coverage of the stargazing, the day of stargazing tomorrow, with the peak of the Perseid meteor shower, and Venus is going to be apparent. The Milky Way itself is going to be apparent. If you get out to low light pollution areas, you'll be able to see a lot of that. And of course, if you're in Greenland or Western Iceland or Northern Spain, eye protection would be in order, because that's where the total solar eclipse is going to be visible. So a lot going on over our heads. Get out where there isn't so much light interfering with your ability to see it. Stargazing for the month of August is

0: is amazing, even just because of the Perseids, but a lot going on. Oh, have you seen the map of the universe, the new map of the universe? Boy, astronomers are having their day, aren't they? Yes, they've created a new map of the universe, which they say represents the positioning of nearly 1 billion objects in space. Pretty interesting. Looks like a work of art. Have a look for yourself.
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0: The Who and I Can See for Miles. Eric Clapton from The Coast with Pretending, and from Ben Harper and the Blind Boys of Alabama. That was from a release going back a few years for There Will Be a Light. 22 years, as a matter of fact. Ben and the Blind Boys of Alabama doing well, well, well.
1: 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But I have good news. 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
1: I have another reminder for you from your friends from the coast, though I suspect you're well aware that the Westport Fire Department barbecue is coming up this weekend. Oh, yes, on Saturday from 11 a.m. to 6 p.m., Westport Volunteer Fire Department is bringing on the music and the barbecued chicken and loaded baked potatoes and vegan chili. They've got beer and wine and coffee and sweets and non-alcoholic beverages for purchase, craft merchants, a silent auction. You must have been to a Westport Fire Department barbecue some point, right? So you know it's always a terrific event, a lot of music, a lot of folks who are there just because it is a beautiful place to gather, have some good eats and some good music, like Burning Down the House, Stephen Bates Band, West of Nowhere, and one of my favorites is Stephen Bates in one of his solo sets. That's always how they get started, and that will be how they get started again this year. Stephen Bates solo kicks it off between 11:30 and noon on Saturday at the Westport Volunteer Firefighters Barbecue on the Westport Headlands. You can't miss it. Just head to Westport. That's a reminder from your friends from the coast, and that is also information you can get again in the Coastline Calendar at KOZT.com. This is Paul McCartney's new Boys of Dungeon Lane album, the one that he wrote as a duet with Ringo from the coast.

0: John Mellencamp and Just Another Day. Marvin Gaye from the Coast, Mercy, Mercy Me. And from Paul McCartney and Ringo, the Boys of Dungeon Lane album, the new one from Paul McCartney, the two of them together doing Home to Us. Got some detail on something happening around our home. This is some closures of streets, and we're told that it's a CHP follow-up to the fatal collision in July. And so they're going to have a lot of the streets around that area closed. They are Walnut Street. They're not allowing southbound traffic from Walnut Street onto the 600 block of South Franklin Street. The 700 block South Franklin Street, that's closed to northbound traffic. Highway 1, the 100 block of Main Street, there's no access for eastbound traffic onto Cypress Street. Westbound traffic from the 300 block of Cypress Street is going to be detoured via the alleyway of A&W Hall Road. You probably know where that is, across from the police department. They're also closing the sidewalk traffic, and you will be instructed to use designated detours and avoid the affected area whenever possible. This is tonight. They're closing all of those areas from 6:45 p.m. to 8 p.m. this evening, and it is, once again, a CHP follow-up on the fatal collision in July.
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0: Hope you're having a pretty terrific Tuesday, and thanks for sharing some of it with me. I'm Kate. Here's Bonnie Raitt from the Coast.

Steve Miller Band, All Your Love. Also, Randy Newman from the Coast, Mama Told Me Not to Come. Jimi Hendrix did Angel for us. And from Bonnie Raitt, The Coming Round Is Going Through. And Paul Simon is going to keep the music rolling here on Mendocino County's FM, KOZT Fort Bragg. Our friends just call us The Coast.

Tom Petty, A Face in the Crowd. Also, Stephen Stills with Johnny's Garden, and from Paul Simon, Still Crazy After All These Years. Got some chuckles available a lot of Tuesday afternoons because Hugh Connolly has Boontling, the Boontling Word of the Week, every Tuesday afternoon about 4:20. As close to 4:20 as Hugh can get it, that's where you get the Boontling Word of the Week. 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He loves to get your Boontling. He's helping to keep that Anderson Valley jargon alive. And you can enjoy that every Tuesday afternoon about 4:20. And Boontling on Tuesday afternoons, the Boontling Word of the Week is brought to you by J2 Environmental.

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0: Might have seen Mick Jagger dancing on Instagram. The man has the moves. Of course, we knew that after all these years. This is the song he was dancing to. This is from Foreign Tongues, new Rolling Stones from the coast.

Don Henley and Dirty Laundry from the Coast. You too with B.B. King, When Love Comes to Town. And from the Rolling Stones, the new album, Foreign Tongues, the song Mr. Charm. Jenny's Giant Burger is Fort Bragg.

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1: 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Some of them are students again, and some of them are faculty members.
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4: 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The Coast. What?

Doobie Brothers from the coast, South City Midnight Lady, Sting with Heavy Cloud, No Rain, and from the Boxing Gandhis, objecting to our treatment of planet Earth, If You Love Me, Why Am I Dying? Well, we've got the fires, we've got the extreme heat, we've got the drought and the drying up of rivers, and now the super El Nino that is being talked quite a bit about. It's changing, at least for now. I was looking at the weather. It is changing. Rogelski was right. It's going to be cooling a little bit at a time. We still have highs in the 80s today and again tomorrow for the coastal zone. And further towards the end of the week, it is coming down into the 70s again. That

0: that's for the coastal zone where the cooling fog is helping out. Still got triple digits. A lot of places, inland Mendocino County and points beyond. And we also have patchy smoke in the air for North County, Mendocino County, the two north zones. Patchy smoke and air quality concerns. Seeing moderate readings on the monitors for Willits and Branscombe and Laytonville. 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It's there. It's on our homepage. You can find air quality there, making sure that you can find the information you need about where you are going to be. 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
0: She had several guest artists join her on this album, including on harmonica for this song, Barbecue Bob Pomeroy. Joan Osborne from the Coast.

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0: Bob Dylan, Just Like a Woman. Nick Drake was in there too with Pink Moon, and from Dawes, From the Coast, A Little Bit of Everything.
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0: You know, songs aren't necessarily born with the title that we come to know them for, right? I mean, there's a working title sometimes. There's a title that is just a placeholder while they're trying to figure out what lyrics go with that music or what that rhythm is going to be good for among all the lyrics they have. And yeah, working titles and the like. And that article, 10 American Facts, points out several that I thought were kind of interesting, like Marvin Gaye's What's Going On. That was a song title that came later, closer to when they were going to publish it, because they were working with it as What's Happening, Brother. And they decided to change that. Tom Petty, Free Fallin', was not called Free Fallin' for a long time. It was called by one of the lines from verse 2, It's a Long Day. But the feeling coalesced while they were working on it, and they came up with Free Fallin'. Yeah. This is one of those songs. This was, well, probably pretty obvious how this morphed. They were calling it Wings to Wheels. And then the chorus led them to believe this would be

0: Pretenders and Back on the Chain Gang. Chris Hillman and Here She Comes Again. The Beatles from the Coast, What You're Doing. And Bruce Springsteen and the E Street Band, Wings to Wheels, as it was originally known, and then, of course, became Born to Run.
1: Keep your hands on the plow, hold on.
0: A voice you love and music making a difference. Thursday, September 3rd, Mendocino's own Gwyneth Moreland, in concert with David Hayes, benefiting the Community Center of Mendocino. Hear songs you've known and loved for years, and songs from Country Nocturne, the album that fell between the cracks of the pandemic.
1: Right to Mexico.
0: Songs and songs that have put her on the national charts. Start your long Labor Day weekend Thursday, September 3rd in the Abalone Room at Little River Inn. Gwyneth Moreland with David Hayes, benefiting the Community Center of Mendocino, providing coastal children with enrichment and after-school programs for almost a quarter of a century.

Tickets are on sale at Harvest in the Boatyard and Out of This World in Mendocino. For more information, go to KOZT.com. Still love hearing the birds at the...

end of that recording. When they recorded it, they had the doors and windows open. In fact, that is from the album, Ceilings, Floors, and Open Doors. But you can hear the birds. They were singing outside the studio. And they made it onto the recording, and Gwyneth, she didn't want to let them go. So there they are. Gwyneth Moreland with David Hayes coming up on September 3rd, benefiting the Community Center of Mendocino. This is new. This is from an album that hopefully we'll get a lot more from. This is what we got first, though. From The Breakdown, it's Keb Mo from the Coast.

0: REM, it's the end of the world as we know it. Fred Neil, that's the bag I'm in, and New Kebmo from the coast, fussing and fighting.
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0: Passing along another reminder from your friends from the coast. Taking a look at the Sundays in the Park lineup, we're coming to the end of it for 2026. There's one more. Big Blue Soul Review is coming up on the 16th. 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Look at this Sunday, August 16th, listings for concerts in the park. Peter Frampton and Graham Nash getting together on one from Peter's latest, Carry the Light from the Coast.

John Fogerty and Change in the Weather. Also, Cream from the Coast, Strange Brew, had Jackson Browne in there with I'm Alive. Jackson has joined the lineup for the Grand Point North Festival that is September 18th through 20th in Burlington, Vermont. So getting out to play some more again. Jackson did I'm Alive for us. Counting Crows, Friend of the Devil, part of their Echoes of the Outlaw Roadshow release. And one of the new ones from Peter Frampton, that one with Graham Nash, I'm Sorry L from Carry the Light, apologizing to his granddaughter who was born during the pandemic, so he couldn't go and touch her. He could just see her, though, via Zoom. Yes, I'm Sorry L. Mendocino County's FM, KOZT, Fort Bragg. Our friends, just call us the Coast. Allman Brothers from the Coast.

Dire Straits and Lady Rider, Lovin' Spoonful from the Coast Good Time Music, and Allman Brothers did Jessica for us. Kate here, ready to dance with you. If you're ready and able in the situation you're in to dance with me, that would be great. I'm going to get up here in Studio D. It is cooling off a little bit here along the coast because we have our cooling fog back, as we were talking about earlier. So, yeah, I'm going to be able to dance. Do what you can where you are, keeping in mind the temperatures where you are too. But let's get ready to at least change positions. Sit less, move more is how we got started with everybody up. So if you can, get up and

0: 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Everybody up. 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
0: Oh, and it's definitely a sing-along for our set today. We'll start with Bob Seger and the Silver Bullet Band from the coast.

0: version of Some Kind of Wonderful. And that wraps up our set for Everybody Up today. Rod Stewart, Some Kind of Wonderful, Spencer Davis Group, Gimme Some Lovin', and Bob Seger and the Silver Bullet Band from the Coast with Old Time Rock and Roll. And we'll do it again tomorrow. Yes, we do it every weekday afternoon in the 2 o'clock hour. Three songs and the reminder that, I've been sitting here too long. I need to get up and move, right? Yeah, we all need that reminder because we should be sitting for no more than 45 minutes. No more than 30, actually. Up to 45 minutes, the experts say, before we get up and move. So, something to keep in mind, and that's what we're trying to do for each other with Everybody Up. Remind each other to get up and move. Do it again tomorrow, and as always, it'll be brought to you by Mendocino Coast Clinics. Best care anywhere.
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0: Going to remind you one more time here, and I know Hugh Connolly won't let you forget. They're going to be closing portions of city streets in Fort Bragg from 6:45 to 8 p.m. This is to allow the CHP follow-up on the fatal collision in July. So there's going to be part of South Franklin Street closed. There's going to be part of Cypress Street closed. You can see a map. We've shared it on Facebook, and there is a map there. But they're closing not just the street in some of those places, but also the sidewalks. Okay, so this is the CHP follow-up to the fatal collision in July, 6:45 p.m. to 8 p.m. this evening. Closures, Walnut Street, you can't turn onto South Franklin Street, and South Franklin Street northbound for the 700 block, that's closed, and Main Street, no access for eastbound traffic onto Cypress Street. Westbound traffic can't come up Cypress Street. They're going to reroute along the A&W Hall Road, and that is posted on our Facebook page so you can see exactly where it's going to be closed, 6:45 to 8 p.m. That's this evening. And, yeah, Hugh will keep the information top of mind. Right here, let's have some music from Taj Mahal and the Phantom Blues Band from the Coast.

0: Elton John and Burn Down the Mission. Van Morrison from the coast, Mendocino County's own David Hayes there with Van on Warm Love. And Taj Mahal and the Phantom Blues Band with Time from the coast. David Hayes at Headlands on Friday evening, and that is one I can almost guarantee he's not going to do. No, seriously. I don't know. If you came to some years ago, before the pandemic, there was a show, a whole bunch of our local musicians played together. It was David Hayes and Friends, and he and Marcus McCallum played together, and he and Gene Parsons played together, and there were just tons of people, including Gwyneth. And that was when we heard David do Warm Love, because Gwyneth sang Warm Love at that show. Yeah, I don't think we'll be hearing Warm Love on Friday night at Headlands, but I bet we hear some of those goofy one-hit wonders that David always plays when he likes to have fun. And Headlands Coffee House, Heather and Morgan have just created a great community space there. I mean, it's a hang. It's fun to go hang out there. And I'm going to do that on Friday, Headlands Coffee House with David Hayes on Friday evening. That's at 120 Laurel Street in the heart of Fort Bragg. And between here and there, I've got a few more days worth of midday music to share with you. But right now, I need to get out of the way and let Hugh in here after this.
1: 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And be sure to follow me on Facebook. Hey, let's play some music together.
0: Thanks, Jim. And here comes Hugh. He's got the great big old bag full of music. He's got the Boontling Word of the Week. That'll happen about 4:20 this afternoon, brought to you by J2 Environmental. Enhance your environment. So stay right there. He's got the music. He's got the fun stuff to do. He's got lots of information. And I gotta go. Thanks for your time today. Whatever else you're doing, try to do some good along your way, and always, please be kind. Thanks. Tom Rush from the coast.

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Our friends just call us the Coast. Friends, I got quite a day for us. My big old bag of music is filled to the brim, to the top, to the just, it's almost spilling over. But that's how special I'm going to make today. And also, by the way, thanks for Kate for bringing us all here. And Hugh's here with you. So let's get busy with, well, since I love hanging around with you, I'm always going to invite you to come around. Don't even stress. You are always welcome. Here's Tom Petty and the Heartbreakers to tell you different from the Coast.

0: Buffalo Springfield, For What It's Worth, 1966 self-titled album from the Coast, and the original version from the Stones, Honest I Do, in the middle of that set, from Southern Accents, and starting off our day together, Tom Petty and the Heartbreakers, Don't Come Around Here No More. Well, we do want you, though, to go out. In fact, we want you to dine out. Because it is tonight a dine-out event for the dogs and cats and supporting of the Mendocino Coast Humane Society. It's at 5 o'clock tonight at Luna Trattoria in Mendocino. Make your reservations right now through the link that we provided on our Coastline calendar at kozichi.com. It's under Dine Out for Dogs. So there, I just planned your evening. And Luna Trattoria is such a beautiful place. So head on over there for the Dine Out for Dogs. That's a reminder from your friends from the Coast.
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0: One thing I do love, it's treating you to some of our favorite performers doing what they do best, and that is to perform. So let's take this set. We'll go to the stage. We'll start it off with, it's from the HBO series Tremé, the second season, live at the Hangar in New Orleans. Here is Subdudes with Lucia Macarelli. From the Coast.
2: Carved in stone is a name I will remember. Yeah, baby.

0: Yeah, that's a full set of concert performances, and that one was released this year, but recorded 3 years ago, live at Eden Project, July 25th. The Who, Anyway, Anyhow, Anywhere from the Coast. And from Athens, the stage there, Peter Gabriel's Sledgehammer. And from the Hangar in New Orleans back in 2010, Subdudes with Lucia Macchiarelli, Carved in Stone.
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1: As you are probably aware, tonight the president announced another bomb halt in Vietnam. 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

0: Bruce Springsteen and the E Street Band with My Hometown from the Coast. Cat Stevens ahead of that with Hard-Headed Woman. And from Physical Graffiti, Led Zeppelin's Houses of the Holy.
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0: 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And right here, let's go to our next set with Joni Mitchell from the Coast.

some of our great, talented artists. Yep, we're remembering Glenn Hansard right there with his song Winning Streak from the 2015 Didn't He Ramble album. Also, Joan Osborne from The Coast with Shake Your Hips. Animals, House of the Rising Sun, and Joni Mitchell at the top of the set with Big Yellow Taxi. And good afternoon, making it to the Tuesday. Yeah, it's a good time to be hanging out together here on Mendocino County's FM. KOZT for Bragg. Our friends just call us The Coast. Hugh here with you. And yeah, there is more going on out of that big old bag of music of mine, especially coming up in a few where the bootling word of the week is headed our way. I try to share a bootling word with you as close to 420 as I can get every Tuesday. So that is coming up and brought to you by J2 Environmental. Enhance your environment, but not yet. No. As much as I love that, it's not time. I'm going to just show a little bit of restraint, but let's start our set with getting all in. Here's Beatles from The Coast. Close your

0: 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We also listen to Fleetwood Mac, Rhiannon, and Beatles from the Coast with All My Lovin'.
1: 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Open 10:30 to 9 p.m. daily at 940 North Main Street near the Pudding Creek Bridge. 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Jenny's Giant Burger, 940 North Main Street, Fort Bragg.
0: Well, let's go to Land of Dreams, a song that, well, it has Mark Knopfler on it. It is one with Randy Newman from the Coast.

Yes, the unmistakable Freddie King from the Coast, Hideaway. And Randy Newman with

0: Mark Knopfler, It's Money That Matters from the album Land of Dreams. And what matters right now is that we are pretty close to 420. You all know what that means, especially on a Tuesday, where I try to share a little bit of Mendocino County's history with you for a bootling word of the week. Bootling is a language that was originated here in Mendocino County over in Anderson Valley, right in the beautiful town of Boonville. And bootling is still kind of out there in different ways, but I got to tell you, it's hanging on just barely. But I'm going to keep going. I mean, come on, 10 years and maybe more of bootling sharing with you. But this is just a wonderful kind of weird, perverse language that, again, every Tuesday is close to 420. I share with you something from the dictionary by Professor Charles C. Adams, who wrote this up. So let's do this. Now, you could share words with us, too, by going to our homepage, KOZT.com. At the bottom right-hand corner, there's an image that says, Bootling Harped Here. So that's where you could share words with us, and then I'll share the love. But in the meantime, let's go to that dictionary, flip through some pages for today's Bootling Word of the Week, brought to you by J2 Environmental. Enhance your environment.
1: Most people can appreciate that nutrients, namely carbon, nitrogen, and phosphorus, are essential to the health of the natural environment. But in excess, nutrients within the aquatic environment can cause a phenomenon known as eutrophication, which poisons the ecosystem and robs it of oxygen. Measuring nutrients in the aquatic environment is complicated and time-consuming, involving numerous separate laboratory tests and many days for analysis. Compounding this problem, aquatic ecosystems can significantly vary in salinity from freshwater creeks to briny saltwater estuaries and the ocean. Many lab tests cannot reasonably analyze for a wide variation in salinity. To help aquatic ecologists, engineers at J2 Environmental developed a simple and quick technique for assessing nutrient loads in water samples. It used tiny unicellular algae to indirectly measure nutrients by simply counting the algae as particles and correlating their population growth to nutrient presence. Additionally, the technique worked for samples with a wide range of salinities. J2 Environmental, enhance your environment.
0: Well, here it is right next to me, the dictionary by Professor Adams. So let's flip through the pages for today's bootling word of the week. Well, today it's scratcher. Scratcher, a noun. That's our bootling word, and it means a chainsaw. Scratcher. It's a fairly recent coinage descriptive of the action of the chain. Scratcher. That's the chainsaw in bootling. So look for this word on our socials. On Facebook, Hugh the DJ at KOZT and The Coast KOZT. I try to post these every week. And give it a like and a comment. It's today's word, scratcher, which is a chainsaw and a fairly recent coinage. So that's how we roll with the bootling word of the week. Brought to you by J2 Environmental. Enhance your environment. And we'll do it again next Tuesday, as close to 420 as I can get. But right here, I want to get into this song, which just moves me. It inspires me. It cuts deep like a scratcher. But seriously, it is just a release. There was no album that went with it. It's Billy Joel from The Coast.

0: A little bit of brain salad surgery with Emerson, Lake, and Palmer. Still, You Turn Me On from the Coast. And Pink Floyd with Have a Cigar before that. And no album, just, oh, what a song that is. Came out a couple of years ago. Billy Joel with Turn the Lights Back On. And I do want to mention this, that there's another Drug Take Back event happening tomorrow at 11 a.m. at the Mendanoma Health Alliance on Cypress Way in Wallala. 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And that's a reminder from your friends from the coast.
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2: Yeah, I do want to bring up this as a traffic closure noticed for this evening. Please be advised of the traffic closure scheduled for tonight from 6:45 to 8 p.m. in this area. There's going to be no southbound traffic from Walnut Street onto the 600 block of South Franklin Street. The 700 South Franklin Street is closed to northbound traffic. Highway 1, the 100 block of Main Street, will have no access for eastbound traffic onto Cypress Street. Westbound traffic from the 300 block of Cypress Street will be detoured via the alleyway and the A&W Hall Road. Sidewalk traffic will also be closed. So please use the designated detours and avoid the affected area when possible. This is a CHP follow-up because of possibly the fatal collision in July. So they're going to be taking care of some business out there tonight between 6:45 and 8 p.m. Check out the City of Fort Bragg Police Facebook page to get more information on that. And I'll try to touch on this again a little bit later. But right here, I want to touch on a Grateful Dead song from the coast.

We're KOZT Fort Bragg, serving Ukiah and Willits at 95.9 on K240AU, Mendocino at 95.9 on K240AQ, and all of Mendocino County and points beyond.